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5: Yeah, tell them the name, they say he's running the game, Camilla Terry May. You guessed it, it's yours truly, Chameleonaire, also known as the Camillinator, because I stay killing the charts, know what I'm talking about? And I'm doing it big with my boy Danko, know what I'm talking about? We got the streets on lock, and we're going to keep it that way, and you can tell them I said it already.

0: 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You feel me? So turn it up. Turn it up.
1: Oh, yeah. And this is a summertime special, Mackie Movements.

0: Wow. Hey, how you doing? Welcome to another edition of the Flipside Show, Smooth Grooves and Alternative Urban Flavors, right here on your number one station. My name is Denko, and we're taking you through the next few hours some of the finest upfront flavor with a little splash of some classic joints as well, some joints you ain't heard in a while. So we started off the show with Chamillionaire. He doesn't rap anymore. He's into real estate, I believe. And that was his classic hit from way back when. I can't remember when that was. Must have been about 2004 or something like that. And rolling alongside Lazy Bone from Bone Thugs and Harmony. Also, we then played, taken from the album Home Sweet Home, Kano alongside Leo the Lion and The Streets and Night Night. All right. Anyway, so much great music to give you in so little time. Also, we just played as well Birmingham Finest, Murky Movements and Summertime, because it is technically summertime now. So the sun is out and everything, all that good stuff. We've got some great music for you today. All our usual features, of course, album selection, our tune of the week. Each week you get new music, receive all the new tunes and select my tune of the week. Last week's was Nights Like This, Deneo, the official remix featuring a young lady by the name of Beverly Knight. Also, we got our hip-hop connection where you get to give you the best in UK and USA hip-hop. We've got some new joints to give you as well. Also, we've got some reggae on the way. New music from the likes of Maxi Priest on the way as well. And Shaggy. Make sure you look out for those. And we got a hip-hop anthems mix. We give you six of the finest hip-hop tunes from way back when. Tunes that you ain't heard in an absolute minute. Thinking, oh my gosh, it's been a minute since I've heard that one. We've got some big tunes for you then. We're going to play those a little later on. And of course, we round up the show with the big mix between the upfront dance and house flavours. All those new dancey tunes that you're going to be skanking in the clubs over the next few weeks. That is the itinerary for today's show. Got to say hi to Spuds, how you doing? Hi to you, Vicky. Don't forget you, Karen. Andrea and Patricia, how you doing? Not forgetting you, Vicky. I've always shouted you out already. Shout out to Mr. Telstream, aka Mr. Mr. Telstream, aka Mr. Big John, New Person, and more. Also, Captain Smiley, how you doing, sir? Can't forget Chicken George, how you doing, bro? Hope you're okay. I know your team's not doing as well, but you know what? Don't worry. You were cussing me last year when Man United was going through it. And look at it now. You could get relegated to the Championship, Steve. But anyway, I'm not here to rub it in. All right, so it's great music to give you and so little time. So without further ado, shut up. Let music do talking. Yeah, that sounds like a plan.
1: What's crack-a-lagging?
2: We are
1: Fisher
2: P.
1: That's P-H-Y-S-H-A.
2: P.
1: The next
2: level
1: hip-hop
2: general.
1: And you are really,
2: really,
1: really
2: tuned in
1: to our favorite show
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0: Let's go back to the 90s for a minute. Salita.

TJ Moses, classic from her. And some Maya. Welcome to the show, okay? Salita and Ignorance on the remix.

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0: R&B act at the MOBO Awards. Congratulations to them. We've been playing their music for a while now.
1: When I'm talking to you, I don't know.
0: This man can do no wrong.
1: I can call up a stranger.
0: Leo Thomas. Featuring Meanie Long and Marcy Ambrosius. Yes, it is.
1: Marry me now.
0: It is them, and it's the remix.

0: This is Kevin Maxwell, and you're listening to the sounds of DJ Denko. Keep it locked. Birmingham.
1: First of many exclusives today, brand new from the young lady. Her name is Lizzo.

We love it. Don't waste my time. Don't Make Me Love You. Brand new from Lizzo. Very 80s sounding. See, people are taking a lot of influence from years gone by. We like that. More great music on the way. You got Maya on the way and Jill Scott too. But let's take you back for a minute. Janet Jackson and R&B Junkie. We love this. I've not heard this in a while. Turn it up, people. It is the Flipside Show. Smooth.

0: Wow, I've not heard that in an absolute age. Ed Sheeran and the it's not Shankton Bigfoot, it's the Shy FX remix, all right? Let's continue with the music.
1: That's the part for me anyway.
2: This is going to be a start to finish. 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When you get to the first show, after this drop, they're going to be singing right along and feeling every word.
1: I'm excited for it.
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1: You know, we've come too far to throw it all away. Just talk to

Maya, 21 Savage, the official remix. This is the Flipside Show. Smooth Grooves, alternative urban flavour. Still got some beautiful music on the way. You got music from the sound, from the voice of the Sounds of Blackness and Nesby on the way, and Ella May. But I got to give you this from Mariah Carey. This song is so good. And she's definitely in her feelings.

Ellen May, it's 100. How you doing? Still to come, we've got our album selection, My Tune of the Week. Each and every week, as I said, I get new music sent to me. I sift through all the new tunes and select My Tune of the Week. Last week's was The Nail and The Night's Like This remix. What will this week's be? Stick around and find out. It's a power play on the show. We love it. I know you do too. Blades and Touching Tees.

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It's the Flipside Show. Smooth Cruise, Alternative Urban Flavours, the DC, Kenny Lattimore, Perfect Stranger, the remix. All right, how you doing? Still to come, we got more hip-hop on the way. Got some great reggae from Sean Paul and Maxi Priest to come. And our Tune of the Week album selection, okay? She's the voice of the sounds of blackness. Anne Nesby.

Going back to 1997. Charlotte Ammer, Again Ignorance on Padoki. JP, ESQ and Glamour Kid. Title track from her debut album, of course.

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0: What's up, folks? 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
1: I love this young lady, I know you too. Her name is Miss Cherokee, aka MC. This is Feel Good, the Candy Girl remix. See what they did there.

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1: Her name is simply Mariah. Not to be compared with the other Mariah. Her name is simply called Mariah. And it's called Won't Let Go. We like this. Soulful vibes right here on your number one station.

0: such a quality song, Kem and One Love. A couple more to go before we get into our tune of the week, our album selection. How you doing? Hope you're enjoying the show so far. I've got some great tunes on the way.
1: I'm saying, what you trying to do? Spot over around Spadina and King.
0: Mm-hmm.
1: We can make it tonight.

0: We love this. Brand new music. Sheffield's finest. Lavelle. It's called Us. How you doing, people? It's your boy Denko in the building. It's the Flipside Show. Smooth Grooves, Authentic Urban Flavours. Our first feature is coming up real soon. All right. Brand new music, like I said. Her name is Lavelle. She's from Sheffield. We've been featuring her music for a while. We've been following her, her career on the Sly Tip. So shout out to you, Lavelle, if you are looked in right now. How you doing? It's your boy Denko in the building right now. It's now time for our tune of the week album selection. Each and every week I get new music. I sift for all the new tunes and I select my tune of the week. Could be R&B, hip hop, soca, garage, doesn't matter. Any genre, could be a remix or an official mix, it could be anything. As long as it's good and it's got a groove, we will feature it because we don't discriminate here. So what we always do is we play last week's tune of the week, which was Deneo, Omar, Lamar, and one and only Miss Beverly Knight. It is the Nights Like This remix. Let's give it to you right now on your number one station.
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0: Oh my gosh. That song is still doing the rounds, and there's more remixes to come. All right, that's Daneo and Nights Like This, the official remix featuring Beverly Knight on additional vocals. Hey, how you doing? It's your boy Denko in the building now. What is this week's tune of the week now? Like I said, lots of new music from the likes of Shaggy, Sean Paul, Buju Banton. Who else have we had? There's been a few others as well. Of course, Leo Thomas, 50 Cent, just the name, but a few. But this song, for me, had to be this week's tune of the week. It's a beautiful record. I love this man to bits. He always puts that quality when he releases music. He doesn't release as much music as he used to, but he still puts that quality when he does. The man I'm talking about, of course, is Mr. Maxi Priest. Brand new music from him. The song is called Touched by an Angel, and it is.
1: This is this week's Boom Selection. Boom. Selection. Boom. Selection. Boom. Selection. Boom. Selection.

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2: Time to introduce you to the reggae. I love this tune. The video is amazing as well. Protege alongside Shensia, the lady of the moment. Song simply titled Goddess.

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1: Rune Music, Razai and Kalia. Still to come, we've got some Vibes Cartel on the way, Shensia on the way, new music from Sean Paul, and we've already played the Maxi Priest already, and we've got some more great music, and we've got a little sprinkle of soca to give you as well. But I need to give you this one. She is, or was formerly, a Little Mixer. Now she's out on her own. New album out, Everything All Good. This is her alongside Russian.
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0: Fisher
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0: That's P-H-Y-S-H-A
1: P.
0: The next
1: level
0: hip-hop
1: generals.
0: And you are really,
1: really,
0: really
1: tuned in
0: to our favorite

0: spread the word. 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O2 sold out, O2's on the poster. Jump back, Panichet, welcome to Boca. Stand up out of me gate, Medusa loafer. Three Benz, two Rolls Royce, one McLaren, zero chauffeur.
1: Hi, this is Natalia from Black Moth Connection, and I can't stop shaking my booty when Denko is blazing those hot tracks.

0: Hey, DJ Denko, play the bad tune for them. Kalia says so.
1: Yo, the writer saying I'm a listener radio. Who me a listener? DJ Denko. Yo, a Braca General said that. Yo, I gotta tune in. So don't change your dial neither. Braca General said that. Yo, DJ Denko, you think I shot.

0: DJ Denko, play the bad tune for them. Kalia says so.
1: Good girl, come at the front of the line. I want to make combo.
2: At the bad man, them love song this when we tie.
3: Elephant man.
2: Them there.
4: Yeah.
2: When I lose.
3: I ain't saying nothing.
2: Bed spring.
4: No way.
3: It's called falling in love.

0: 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Mad tune.
1: 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I'm falling in love with you.
0: All right. Let's continue with the music right now. Let's give you an exclusive, all right? We played it before. It was a former. Was it a former tune of the week? I can't remember, actually. Shaggy. A little help from Robin Thicke and Bill Withers. Let's give you the refix.

0: Oh, gosh. This would happen now, wouldn't it? It would happen now. Oh, my days. All right, people. So much music to get through and so little time right now. It's your boy Denko in the building. Let's play some more music. All right, keep it right here.
1: Yeah, tell them the name. They say he's running the game. Camilla Terry May. You guessed it. It's yours truly, Chameleonaire, also known as the Camillanator, because I stay killing the charts. Know what I'm talking about? I'm doing it big with my boy Danko. Know what I'm talking about? We got the streets on lock, and we're going to keep it that way. And you can tell them I said it already. Camilla Terry May. Terry May. Terry May. Terry May. Terry May. Terry May.
2: 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DJ Danko. DJ Danko. DJ Danko. Giving you some of that real soul music. So stay locked. 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

Yo, it's your boy Kamar, aka Flavor Unit, representing straight out of Kingston, Jamaica, in the building with DJ Denko, bringing you the real R&B soul flavors. Don't touch that dial. Boom, slip and slide, what it is.

We're loving this. You need to check out the video as well. Yeah. Brand new Roach Killer.

0: a bad tune for them. Kalia says so.
1: Time to wind off the reggae right now. Get to some hip hop. We'll leave you with this one. Actually, no, we've still got some I got a little bit of reggae to give you, what I'm saying. I've still got the WYFM rhythm to give you. Got some new pieces on that to give you as well. This, Mooney Long, Decimal on Padoki. You know, Afro

0: Yo, the writer saying I'm a listen to my radio, who me a listen to DJ Denko. Yo, a Braka General said that, yo, I gotta tune in, so don't change your dial neither. Braka General said that, yo, DJ Denko, you think I shot.
1: London badness.
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2: That's P-H-Y-S-H-A.
1: P.
2: The next
1: level
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1: really,
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1: tuned in
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0: Yo, what's poppin', y'all? This is the legendary Guru. I'm in the building with my man, Birmingham's finest DJ, Denko. Denko.
1: Damn, baby girl, you know you're looking good over there, right?
2: Yeah, baby.
1: Yeah, so what's your name, man?
2: Lady A.
1: Yeah, you know they call me the Grim One, right?
2: Yeah, you're so cool.
1: Yeah, I know. Your body's looking good over there, huh?
2: Yeah, honey, I'm gonna make you a lady tonight.

0: 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We support UK sport. I'm 100%. Birmingham talent.
1: Yo, what up? It's your boy Gorilla Zone, man. Represent Block Entertainment, man. I'm in the building with my dog, DJ Denko, man. Playing the biggest hip hop and R&B. Let's go.
0: I love this brother, Morrison. Legends don't die.

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We that label to deal with. And this your boy Roscoe, a.k.a. Mr. Swag, rank one in the building with DJ Denko playing the hottest hip-hop and R&B on Birmingham's number one station. You feel me? So turn it up.

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1: Yeah, what up? It's your boy Gorilla Zoe, man. Represent Block Entertainment, man. I'm in the building with my dog, DJ Denko, man. Playing the biggest hip-hop and R&B. Let's go.

A little help from Casey and the Sunshine Band on this one, of course. In a Paris, I went deaf on it. Nearly time for my favourite part of the show, the hip-hop anthems mix. Eight tunes. Four from the 90s, four from the 2000s, all gems you ain't heard in a minute. Music from Nas, Ludacris, The Clips, and G-Unit amongst others.

0: Lioness Promotions presents Mr. and Mrs. Vinyl, Episode 1. A night when four married couples show off their musical talent and we get to find out how well they know their spouse. On Saturday, the 11th of July, 2026, at the luxurious Gentings Casino, Temple Street, Wolverhampton, WV24AQ. Witness, for the first time, four couples from London, Birmingham and West Bromwich battle it out for a cash prize.
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1: 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Mr. and Mrs. Vinyl, you really can't miss this one.
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3: What we gonna play now? Sam?
4: Uh-huh.
3: I don't know.
4: Okay.
3: But whatever you play, it's got to be grown folks music.
4: Yeah.

of excuse me. I'm sorry. The sounds of Johnny Gill talking about a dance, a kiss, Paul Arcadian and Change Your Life, Serenique and Right Here But Gone, Miracle Thomas is how I started it off with Live Your Life. That's what I played. That's what you heard right here on Grown Folks Music. And just in case you're hearing this show before we hit the next month, the next month is of course June, before, because I don't know when you hear the show, right? But this is that show that maybe is heard at the end of the month and the first of the month. It's just one of those time traveler shows. Okay, I got a little carrot. I know. Okay, well, I'm just saying that's kind of where we are, right? And so with that, I look. You know, we got our segments. We got our birthday thing. We got things happening. And so with that, since we got all of that happening, I'm gonna get back into music. I know. It's shocking you. I know. It's okay. It's really okay. We are grown folks. Music.

0: sexy. You're listening to grown folk music.
1: No, no matter much, yeah, I want it all. From your goodness, now your heart.
2: Yeah.
1: I just love. Yeah, guys, if you not clap when you win, must be a reason. So they have to just surround themselves with good people, good energy.

0: Steve talking about Tonight's the Night. Shaggy and Anthony Hamilton and I'm Good. Daquan and Toxic Memories. Started it off with Brooklyn Funk Essentials and Come Back for Real Love. That's what I played. That's what you heard right here on Grown Folks Music. Yeah, see, I know I talk about things and sometimes I bring up topics that are funny and not so funny, but this one I think you'll appreciate. Some of you will, some of you won't.
1: $200 million, but your girlfriend has to not complain for 24 hours straight.
2: 24 hours is a long time. Do you not 1 to 2 hours maybe, but like there's so much stuff going on.
0: So if you saw the video, the guy is looking like, we ain't gonna get this money anyway. I know something's wrong with me. I know, but it's funny. Come on. You don't think that's fun? You are listening to

featuring Cheryl Pepsi, Riley and Friends. He's a Hurricane. That's what I played. That's what you heard right here. Thank you for the applause right here on Grown Folks Music. And of course, you know the segment we're in, right? I mean, it totally just, yeah. So with that, we want to celebrate you and your special day, your birthday. So if you are having a birthday this weekend, if you had a birthday and I missed it since the last program, if you are going to have a birthday before the next program, I just want to take this time to say happy birthday to you. And for those of you that do not celebrate birthdays, you just don't celebrate, it's not that kind of thing for you. We are just grateful that you are here. We are excited for you to continue living your life and enjoying the wonderful things that are happening in your world. We're just grateful that you're still here and hanging out with us. That's what I have to say. You are now listening to Grown Folks Music.

FK and M. It's called Special. Of course, you heard him say that. Paul Arcadian and Back It Up. Stone Paxton and Caught in the Storm. Started it off with Jeff Logan and Cake. That's what you heard. That's what I played. That's what I played. That's what you heard. That's what I was trying to say. Right here on Grown Folks Music. And for those of you that don't know, I know that I've been saying it, but I just want to make sure that I let you know, because this could be that show that is no longer May. It could be that show for you. But for those of you that are celebrating that it's still May, right? In the month of May, it is Asian American, Pacific Islander, and Jewish American Heritage Month. It all happens in the month of May. And for those of you that are now experiencing the month of June, if you're already in June, I just want to let you know that things is happening in June. Things is happening in June. We got Pride Month. We got Caribbean.

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1: The sounds of Kenny Lattimore and Over the Rainbow, Quentin and Loving You, Devin Gilfillian and Moonflower, and Serenique and Feel Good Vibe. That's what I played. That's what you heard right here on Grown Folks Music. And since that last one, I think I'm going to get right back into the music. I think that's a good idea. I think you agree. Right here on Grown.

The sounds of Cadence 3 and Picky and Choosy, Shaggy and Robin Thicke talking about looking lovely. The groovement, and You're What I'm Searching For. Zoe and the Tall Black Guy featuring Cy Smith and Keep Him Satisfied. Started it off with Stephen Russell Hearts and Lovers Reunion. That's what I played. That's what you heard right here on Grown Folks Music. It's time for a segment, y'all. It's time for a segment. I get so excited about this segment. Because it's the segment where I feel all warm y'all ready? Let's just get it going. Let's get it going. So all you got to do is pick up your cell phone. If you have a compact mirror, if you need to walk to the bathroom and go to your mirror that's located in most bathrooms, right? If you don't have that situation, if you just want to look into something that you can see your face, right? Some kind of reflective surface, whatever it is, right? This is what we're going to do. Right? I just want to make sure that you have time, just in case you're driving, you know, pull over to the side, because you don't need to be looking up and I no reason to be distracted at any time when you are driving, because we're doing a segment. So here we go. All you need to say is I love you. That's it. You don't gotta add nothing extra. I mean, it's nice if you add some extra to it, just to let yourself know that you really appreciate you, yourself being yourself, right? Loving yourself is the best. You know what? I mean, if you have somebody else to love you, that's always good too. But loving yourself is the greatest thing in the world. Look. If you don't love yourself, how can you share love to somebody else? I know. I've

of Melvin Edmonds Jr. and Love Your Love Is Something, Paul Arcadian and Perfume, Funk and Sugar High, and V the Vocalist, and it's called You. That's what I played. That's what you heard right here on Grown Folks Music. And Melvin, you need to go on and put that project out, man. You need to go on, quit playing with us, go on and release it, and so we can appreciate it, because that Melvin right there, that's got that After Seven flavor to it, Melvin. You was doing your thing on that. Okay, all right. Like I said, you're listening to Grown Folks Music, and you know, there's another segment that I do, and I know that I told you that I wasn't gonna. I try not to talk so much, but I mean, the segments they do what they do with the program, right? And so this is that segment where I say to you, congratulations. Why do I say that? Because there is no reason to wait until the end of the year before you make that resolution that takes your world to the next level, right? So if you have decided that you're going to go back to school, if you have decided to start exercising, if you just completed your program, if you got that degree, if you are just deciding to be a better you and not talk so much on your program,

and Up, Out, and Gone, Oliver Wolf and Victor K. It's called Rain, Urban Harmony, Stay Just Like You, Johnny Britt, and You Are Beautiful. Started it off with Southern Comfort and City Heat. That's what I played. That's what you heard. It's almost time for us to get on out of here, y'all. I just want to say thank you again for listening to Grown Folks Music. We will see you next week, and I am out of here.

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1: Bringing you the latest information. 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In this week's news, Ghana will follow the UK and ban access to adult sites unless you put in your driving license.
2: We believe that in Ghana here, and we're working with going to cabinet on that, to make sure that before you access any X-rated site, you must put either your driver's license or your national ID card so that we know who you are and who is going to that site.
1: American politicians want to ban Canadians driving to the US with Chinese cars, but many countries accept and like Chinese car manufacturers.
3: Do you want a vehicle that can drive by a US military installation and take all of that data and have that available back in China on a real-time basis?
4: It's fast, it's comfortable, it is the quietest car that we've ever tested, even quieter than a Rolls-Royce Spectre, which was really, really saying something. There's plenty of space for families. The technology works very well.
1: Black Achievers, the Burkina Faso government, have established a national printing company that will start printing their own documents and school books that was previously printed in France. With the success of Nigeria, Angola, and Algeria refining their own crude oil, Ghana is set to do the same as they prepare their Terma and Sentul refineries. Just a few days before the World Cup starts, FIFA has now decided to ban fans bringing empty water bottles into the stadiums and will instead sell them water.
5: It's a pure money grab. It just, why do you need to buy a bottle of water when you can just carry your water in? It's cheaper that way. It's good for the environment. You don't throw away the plastic. And that's outrageous. It's trying to make more money. They're already making billions of dollars. Stop it.
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0: Lioness Promotions presents Mr. and Mrs. Vinyl, Episode 1. A night when four married couples show off their musical talent and we get to find out how well they know their spouse. On Saturday, the 11th of July, 2026, at the luxurious Gentings Casino, Temple Street, Wolverhampton, WV24AQ. Witness, for the first time, four couples from London, Birmingham and West Bromwich battle it out for a cash prize.
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4: Looking at the weather for today. Saturday, the 6th of June, 2026. All the sixes. It's going to be a wet one today with plenty of rain. High of 18 degrees Celsius, 64 degrees Fahrenheit.

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0: This is Lloyd Brown, and you're in tune to none other than Chicken Jar, the legendary, live on Genesis Radio Birmingham. Member Metalia, Lloyd Brown giving full endorsement all the way, all the way. Chicken Jar, kick it way.
1: Let's get this show on the road.

Here I am. I'm not coming out here. I'm here. Yeah. And in 1996, that was memories. It was in 1996 that we brought the Fugees to the United Kingdom. They'd had an album out the year before, in 95. The Score didn't do anything over there, so Sony and Columbia said, set up a street team in the UK. And I was privileged to be part of that street team. And you know what? We got them to number one. We did. We got them to number one. It was also the year in which a young 26-year-old lady started something that is still here 30 years on, the MOBO Awards, Music of Black Origin Awards. It is still here, but unfortunately she is no longer with us. Yeah, Kanye King, the founder of the MOBO Awards, 30 years ago this year, passed away sadly this week. And in this program today, we pay tribute.

say some early hellos. Hello and thank you going out to Sam Smith. He preceded me here on Genesis. Morning, Sam. The grown folks' music. The early birds, as always. The Lord and Lady of the Bronx. It's an out version of the Bronx, frankly. Pete and Debs and Jaden. Good morning to the Vanton, Sarah the Vanton.

0: Marcia and the Children of the Sun. Come on, we want the sun, we want the sun. Morning to Audrey and the Black Story Partnership crew. Who else is there? Good morning going out to the Super Tech Chris. And a very hello and a happy morning to you wherever you're listening. If you want to get in touch, there are several ways. Yeah, man, we are multi-facilitated. Is that the right word? Anyway, you can use a conventional telephone, 0121-251-2581. That's 0121-251-2581. You can text or WhatsApp on 078-88-99-7658. Yeah, say that again. Lots of doubles in there. 078-88-99-7658. Now, if you have one, you can use your... 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I'll repeat those details throughout the program. What should get on with it? We only got 3 hours.
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2: We'd like to hear your views. Get involved. This is the People Station. Yeah.

You can count on me. No problem with that. Listen, what we're doing today, well, as you may know, it was, well, it is 30 years ago that Kanye West founded the Modo Awards. And unfortunately, she's no longer with us. She passed the other day. So we're going to pay tribute today to the Modo Awards.

I think she won an award, didn't she? But she's better known for her neo-soul. But there is Justin turning a hand at dinner. Little reggae, you know?

0: place in Manchester earlier this year. And we did that. We went backstage and talked to some of the winners. So we'll bring you that. And a little later on,
1: sit back, relax, turn up the volume,
0: and enjoy. A little later on, we'll do that. But a little later on, we will bring to you that happened 5 years ago. Yeah, happened 5 years ago. And Kanye West won a very prestigious award. And so we take that opportunity to rerun that and play you the tributes that came in for Kanye. Not Kanye West, Kanye King! Kanye West the geezer! Okay, let's go backstage at the Mobos in Manchester earlier this year. Yeah, and hear how some of the winners felt when they got their prizes.
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5: Ja.
6: Zijn er de Giga WK deals met 1 giga.
0: What's that all about? Okay. Let's try a second. Right, I don't know. It's messed up already. Okay, what's it? Okay, we're gonna go backstage. Okay.
7: My picture pop up on the screen. Right. We had no idea. Y'all set me up! Y'all set me up!
8: Thank you very much.
7: Congratulations!
8: Thank you very much.
7: How exciting!
8: Nice one, thank you.
7: What does this award represent in your journey so far?
8: Oof, that's a really great question. It represents work, commitment, dedication, love and support from my family and my friends. No matter what or where you come from, do you know what I mean? You can achieve your goals. I was a little kid who had a dream. I just wanted to be an actor. So to receive this, to me, is a huge acknowledgement for who I am and, you know, where I'm from and what I'm about. So this means the world.
7: Yeah. And I mean, what would you say to that young boy that's just got a dream trying to come up? What would you say?
8: His mum and dad said enough to him, actually. My mum always said, you know, just follow your dream. Just believe. Because my mum always told me I had a bit of talent, but she, you know, mothers are like that.
7: She said I had
8: a lot of talent. But my mum just said, you know, you're never above anyone and you're never below anyone. Treat everyone equally and work hard and just strive for what you want. You know what I mean?
7: Yeah. And what do you feel this moment says about where you are in your career right now?
8: I think it's only just begun.
7: Yay, yeah, that's what I like.
8: But this
7: to
8: is
7: hear.
8: A huge acknowledgement. This is wonderful. This is a huge award for me.
7: Yeah. What does it mean to represent your community on a stage like this, winning this award?
8: Massive. I'm a kid from a block of flats. You know what I mean? I'm a mixed race kid from a block of flats in Kirby. So for me, it means everything. It shows that any kid out there, no matter where you're from or what you do, you can achieve. Do you know what I mean? But you need a support group. But also, I feel I have an obligation to try and create opportunities for young lads from working class backgrounds and young girls from working class backgrounds, just like myself. Mm-hmm. Do you know what I mean? I have an obligation now. So my aim is to, you know, you only keep what you have by giving it away. So my aim is to, mine and my wife's aim with our production company is to create these opportunities for young people. You know, there's no youth clubs anymore. Do you know what I mean? There's no drama groups for them to go to. So I think that's an issue that needs addressing. But as a society and as a community, I think it's vital that we stop blaming our youth and start creating opportunities for them. Do you know what I mean? Mm-hmm. So to me, this represents everything.
7: Mm-hmm. Yeah. And Mobo celebrating 30 years.
8: 30 years,
7: this year.
8: It's massive. I've been watching it from the start. Do you know what I mean?
7: Yeah.
8: Our kid there, we were sat downstairs and our kid went, wow, first time I've been here. I always watch this on the telly. I went, me too, lad. Me too.
7: What are some of your key memories watching Mobos from all those years?
8: There's too many. You put me on the spot now. My head just exploded. There's been many performances that have blown me away. Do you know what I mean?
7: Yeah.
8: I think the first time I saw Giggs, I think that might have been, and that was a bit ago. Yeah, I think that was the first time when I saw gigs on the telly.
7: I mean, you know what they say, talking the hardest is like the London national anthem.
8: Yeah.
7: And I was going to say, with it being 30 years of Mobos, what does it mean to be part of this legacy?
8: It's unbelievable. It's a huge honour, and it's one that I wear with pride, with absolute pride.
7: Yeah. And the trophy is looking really good on you.
8: Yeah, it's nice,
7: isn't it? How's it feeling?
8: Well, it's nice. It's not as heavy as the Emmys, but you know, I'm just saying. But it's got a sweet spot on the shelf at home in the office. This is where it's going to live. Because it's not just my achievement. Do you know what I mean? It's everybody else involved.
7: Yeah.
8: Everyone, the whole crews that I've worked with, you know, the producers, directors, writers, the caterers. Do you know what I mean? Yeah. It's everyone, the AD department, it's everyone. I'm not doing this on my own, do you know what I mean? It's not a game of golf.
7: Yeah.
8: It's a team sport and we play it together.
7: Absolutely. And how are you going to celebrate?
8: I don't drink, so I might have a cheeky Red Bull.
7: Oh, that's what I am.
8: Oh, nice one. There you go.
7: Cheers.
8: Thank you very much.
7: Thank you so much and congratulations again.
8: Thank you very
7: much. Thank you. I could only imagine how excited and thrilled you are, but what went through your mind when your name was called out?
5: It's so surreal. Like, you're just like, oh my God, and your heart's beating like a rabbit. It's like, oh my God. We're just clinging to each other for dear life. We tried to drag my mum up. She was like, no.
9: Come with us, Marie. She's like, no.
7: And is your mum going to be there to celebrate with you?
9: She's here on the table.
7: Yeah.
5: Yeah, looking glam. She looks great. You see somebody in all white and like fur. She looks amazing.
7: How are you going to celebrate tonight?
9: Just with like Enter. Our family and our managers right here there. And together, I think we just want to remember it all. We're going to have a few drinks, but you know, in a level-headed kind of way and just enjoy the music and the culture and the glamour that's around us. I think we just want to really, it's a special day today and you can feel it in the air. And it's even obviously a cherry on the top that we ended up winning our first Mobo. So we're so grateful.
7: Yeah. And what would you say to your younger selves right now? I mean, both of you.
5: Oh my God, we literally sat at home watching this growing up and
9: specifically in the living room.
5: In the living room, and we would just watch and just think, oh, imagine if we were there and we really like one visualized day, ourselves there being like, what would it be like? What would we wear? What is a red carpet like? Or to sit on a table? Oh, everything. We were just so obsessed with what that would be like when we were so little. And so to have this in our hands is crazy. Crazy.
9: Yeah, it's amazing. I think it just goes to show for anyone who's like watching, if you just like believe in yourself, you got to back yourself and just keep going even against the odds. If people are telling you like no, and in your gut you're feeling it's a yes, then go with that feeling. Doesn't matter how long it takes. Like, it's taken us, we've took the long road, we've taken us years, but we're here. So it's like, wow.
7: And a massive congratulations to you both. Why do you think platforms like Mobo still matter today?
5: Mobos matter so much today because they're so innovative on new music and championing the music that's come up as well, because they don't look at numbers or anything like that. They really campaign for things that they're passionate about. They're not gatekeepers. They just show people.
9: Trailblazers.
5: They trailblaze, and that's a testament to Kanye King and the whole team. And also just celebrating black excellence in the UK, because it needs to be celebrated.
9: UK needs it more than ever, because it always feels like there's a pushback, and we know how hard it was for the team to keep this thriving, to keep this scene alive. So it's like, it's still here 30 years later against the odds. So that's why it's important.
7: Well, it's only up from here, Hans. Aww, congratulations again.
5: Thank you.
10: I'm kind of gassed. I'm not going to listen.
7: Yeah.
10: Imagine. I was with my homegirl Sasha, my manager.
7: Right.
10: We were having a little cheeky Malbec.
7: Right.
10: We see my picture pop up on the screen.
7: Right.
10: We had no idea. Y'all set me up. Y'all set me up. You set me up. And I'm gassed. Listen, I'm really happy for this. I'm going to dedicate this award, obviously, for my niece, Ocean Garcia, who passed away recently. I feel like I've been trying to live life a lot more because of her passing. Rocked me to my core, but like, this means a lot, especially on the perspective of like black British music, everything I represent in terms of the jungle perspective, the faster music perspective. I'm trying to do a lot of community-based bits, Sherelle Land, £10 tickets, trying to make people come to the party and have a good time. Do you know what I mean? I'm so gassed. I don't, I mean, I don't, it's, I have to call my mum after.
7: Yeah.
11: Honestly, y'all set me up.
9: What are you gonna tell her? You're gonna tell her that you were just there.
10: Listen, I'm just taken aback. But thank you very much. I really appreciate this, and I think 30th year, especially, it just means a lot.
7: Yeah.
10: This genuinely feels like a community win.
7: Yeah.
10: Because I'm proper independent. It's not, you know, there's not really X amount of people backing me in that sense. Big up This Is Music, big up Method, who obviously put out the album and stuff like that, and anyone that supported me, Sharon Rose, my lawyer, like, family, listen, it's very deep. Like, it's, yeah, I'm gassed.
7: And may your niece rest in peace.
10: Oh, 1,000%.
7: It's amazing that you're able to honour your niece in this way.
10: What
7: would you say to your younger self right now, other than that you've been set up, apparently?
10: I've been set up!
7: What would you say to your younger self?
10: I think what I would say to my younger self is obviously keep believing, and I don't know, like, yeah, maybe you might be just having a Malbec with the homegirl and just being like, yeah, sickness and the wound that's coming your way, but I just, people didn't really believe in the jungle element. I think they thought that the genre had its time, had its moment. We've had amazing people, like obviously Nia Archives, Tim Reaper, Sully, you name it, like, I've just worked very hard to try and get it to a place, which means a lot, makes sense. I represent obviously other genres as well, but if we're going to keep it on a British perspective, like, this just kind of cements a lot of amazing moments that I've gone through, a lot of poverty, listen, poverty that I've gone through as well. And just again, like, on a cultural family sense, like, everything I represent, again, big up my niece, big up my nan, both passed away in less than a year, and like, I just hope to obviously just really follow through in their legacy, innit? So thank you very much. Your dress looks good, by the way.
7: Thank you, darling.
10: Come on, you look expensive.
7: Thank you.
10: Still set me up, so we're having words afterwards. So thank you very much.
7: Congratulations
10: thank
7: you. Again.
10: Thank you very much, my love.
7: Again, a massive congratulations to you. What does this award represent in your journey so far?
12: Well, it represents a lot to me to be recognised for my personality. I worked hard on my personality, so I just want to thank the Mobos for recognising my personality.
7: Yeah. How are you celebrating tonight?
12: Well, I'm going to just call my friends and say I've won this. My friend Chunks has already won this now, so now I can say I've matched his personality, which has been something which has been reigning over me my whole life, and now I've actually done it, so here we are. Thank you.
7: What do you feel this moment says about where you are in your career right now with all the personality?
12: Yeah, I mean, to be recognised by the Mobos is a huge thing. Like, Mobos have always been a huge thing through my life. So to actually be recognised on this stage is really, really cool. And I am very humbled and honoured to win the award.
7: Yeah, and speaking of Mobo is celebrating 30 years this year. I mean, I could only imagine what it could represent to you, but what does it mean to be part of this legacy?
12: It means a lot to be part of it. I'm very happy to be part of it. Sorry, I'm still a bit.
7: Are you overwhelmed?
12: I'm a bit overwhelmed. There's a lot of people there where I'm speaking in front of, and I've never spoken in front of that many people.
7: How was that like?
12: That was crazy. I mean, I'm a YouTuber, so I'm used to just kind of looking down at the camera lens, and I don't see the viewers behind the screen unless I'm walking out and about.
7: Yeah.
12: Whereas today I saw a lot of people there, so I was like, oh my gosh. But still, I'm trying to get a hold of myself. I'm very, very happy to have won this.
7: Have you called anyone yet, or are you going to call anyone?
12: Yeah, I called my friend AJ because I mentioned him in my speech.
7: Yes.
12: And he wasn't watching, so it's fine.
7: Anyone else you're going to be calling next?
12: Yeah, my family and stuff.
7: Yeah. Well, congratulations, and I hope, you know, you finally find the word for us. I'm sure we'll be able to see it when you go live.
12: Yeah. No, thank you. Honestly, thank you so much.
7: So how are you feeling about receiving your Lifetime Award?
13: Oh, I'm very honoured. Thank you, Manchester. Appreciate the love.
7: What does this award represent in your journey? I mean, it's such a big award to receive here, especially Manchester.

0: Met warm weer gaat iedereen het water in en op. In deze video beantwoord ik jullie online vragen over alles voor de watersport.
1: So that was the Mobas this year, 30 years on. And that was back in April. And it was this year that we lost the founder. We lost the founder, Kanye King. And, well, she will always be remembered. She'll always be remembered. And it was 5 years ago, during COVID years, that she was awarded the Strata. Yeah, the Strata Award by the music industry. And, well, people pay their tributes. And this year, we are honoring the memory of the one and only Kanye King. And she was definitely remembered by a lot of people. So shall we have a listen to some of the tributes and find out a little bit of that Kanye?

0: All caps lock on. Smash left. Professional. Jaws Prophet.
1: Special. Titan. 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
9: Kenya King.
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9: Kenya King.
12: 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Kenya King.

0: Oldu.
1: I come from a large family of 9 children in a small cramped council flat. My mother came from Ireland. My father came from Ghana. They both came to this country at a time when there was notices on windows that said no Irish, no dogs, no blacks. And because my mother's partner was black, she was ostracized from her family. So it's very kind of bleak growing up. My local park was my babysitter, and I spent a lot of my time kind of daydreaming about what life would have in store for me.
2: I was Kenya's secondary school teacher in Kilburn, northwest London. When she was 14, I wrote this about her. Kenya is one of the brightest students in her year. She is producing good work and she works hard most of the time. She has great potential. She must not waste it.
3: A powerful motivation.
1: I left school at a young age. I became a parent and not much was expected of me. I remember going to see my careers advisor and I was told that I needed to be more realistic about my options in life because I was on free school meals. And then I was told, look, if you work hard enough, you could get a job in Sainsbury's. I remember leaving the careers office and feeling kind of demoralized and demoted, but at the same time energized because it put that kind of fuel in my belly, and I thought that who I was destined to become was who I decided to be.
4: Kenya will decide that she's going to do something and she will do it, and there's nothing much that will hold her back.
3: The 90s, a time before social media, Britpop ruled the airwaves.
5: UK record labels didn't quite know how to market black music.
3: And black artists were on the outside looking in.
1: I grew up being surrounded by so many creative people who had a huge amount of talent, but one by one I'd see their talents going by the wayside.
6: We had all the big American shows and we had the Brits.
1: MOBA was founded because I wanted to give black music a culture, a platform, when there wasn't one.
7: There wasn't really any channels for us.
3: An idea is born.
1: I set up the kind of MOBA organisation. I was working from my kind of bedroom really at the time, and people used to ring up, you know, MOBA organisation, but they didn't know if it was in disarray.
4: When she started and wanted to recognise black music, music of black origin, nobody would listen to her or her vision. And so Kenya decided that she was going to do it herself.
1: It wasn't whether I was going to make it happen, it was how I was going to make it happen.
3: Enter MOBA.
8: Mobile Awards.
9: This is our first one, it certainly won't be the last.
1: My mother, who'd always wanted me to have a safe, secure job and to become a teacher, advised me, told me kind of like many, many reasons why I shouldn't do it. I had to remortgage my home at the time, and my plan B was my plan A. I was truly determined to make this my focus.
9: So let's get on with the show.
1: I knew I could make it work.
3: And work it did.
10: The first award that I've actually received in the UK, so it's a real pleasure. I've got to say thanks for Kenya and all the work and effort that she did at that time, giving us that award, because I do believe that helped to put Soul to Soul on the map.
3: MOBA quickly grew from an idea in Kenya's mind into a global institution.
11: What happened with that idea is it went to go on and shape culture in this country. That is absolutely extraordinary.
12: And this makes me proud to be British.
1: I've always believed that success in life is about the relentless pursuit of your goals. It's not about having money or talent or luck. It's about having the right positive mindset. You know, and I think when you have that positive mindset, you can overcome so many things with drive and determination.
13: Thank you so much.
14: If it wasn't for Kenya King, I would have never been on The Voice UK. She got me in front of those exec producers to hear my voice, see my talent, and know my character, and I am forever grateful for Kenya King for that.
3: The fire remains.
0: I remember seeing Kanye on TV and thinking, I just know that that is one powerful woman. I'm gonna hopefully meet her one day.
6: She was single-handedly fighting the fight.
8: Persistent, constant, a celebrator, an innovator.
13: We at MOBA recognize that music is a driver for positive change and its power should not be underestimated.
15: The fact that she was able to grow this dream of hers into something that has been a staple in the British music industry for over 20 years is just phenomenal.
16: Yeah, I was guessing the mobile ones.
17: Why?
16: Because I ain't won a mobile before.
18: Bam! Oh, low, everybody get low. Had a couple hits and a couple solos. Now I got a couple Brits and a couple mobiles.
19: Can we just give it up for the mobiles real quick, man?
1: When I think back to those, some of the moments that we've had to overcome, we shouldn't have survived. We shouldn't even be around today. You gain momentum by small steps, whether it's securing sponsorship, having a broadcaster on board, whether it's getting media coverage. You just got to keep going forward. And that's kind of all we've ever done.
3: Forward. Beyond the boundaries of music.
20: Kanye is a real champion of diversity and inclusion, and in doing the work and all the effort that she's put in, she really has changed and improved the lives of so many people.
21: Because it's not just music of black origin, it's a great vehicle. MOBOs are behind this.
20: And that work is continuing.
1: Mobilize is an evolution of the work we've been doing with MOBO for over two decades. Really, it's a movement of black opportunities.
22: Mobilize is a game changer in the creative and tech sector. It's a game changer because of the fact that what it says on the tin is what it will do. It will mobilize a whole generation of creatives.
23: It is really time to mobilize.
24: It's time to mobilize.
25: It's time to mobilize.

0: Award. Congratulations, Kanye, on your Strat Award, an amazing achievement. The word trailblazer is often bandied around these days, but if you look at what you've achieved, you've never taken no for an answer, you've always pushed the boundaries, and you've always reached for the stars. I'm truly and utterly delighted for you. Have the most amazing evening. Congratulations.
1: Girl, I just want to say congratulations. Nobody deserves this award more than you do, my love. This is amazing. Congratulations on your Music Week, the Strat Award. Well done.
2: I'm so happy.
3: Kanye, well done and congrats on your Strat Award. It's well deserved.
4: Hey, Kanye, it's your boy Tiny. I just wanted to say a massive congratulations on your award and thank you for always recognizing and supporting UK talent. We appreciate you. Love.
5: I'm so proud to call you my friend. 25 years, you're now being recognised by the Music Week Strat Award. What you have achieved is quite remarkable. You have literally helped thousands of people around the world through the Mobile Organisation have better careers and better lives because of you, Kanye King. We greatly appreciate and say thank you from the bottom of our hearts.
6: Queen Kanye, congratulations on your award. You deserve this and so, so much more. Thank you so much for giving a spotlight to Black music and for doing so when other people were afraid to, and the new generation can only now copy and follow in your footsteps because you're the trailblazer who started it all. We're so grateful. Thank you for your support for me in particular, my career so far. And I cannot wait to see what you and the Mobos continue to do in the years to come. Sending you so much love. Congratulations. Love, Ray. Mwah.
7: Congratulations, Kanye, on your Strat Award. So deserved. And here's to the next 25 years and the 25 after that.
8: Trailblazer, originator, creator, innovator, and groundbreaker. All of the above. Congratulations, enjoy the evening, you deserve it.
9: I'm proud to know you and to work with you, and really, really proud of you. And this award, this very prestigious award, is so truly deserving. Very well done.
10: Congratulations, Kanye, on winning the Strat Award. You've been such a champion for Black music and culture, and you've been

0: what's the new song, and you provide the stage, and you give them most often the first chance they've ever had to perform on a huge stage in their career, and they've gone on to literally headline festivals and had their music spread all around the world. So I just want to say, you know, your dream came true. You had the idea, it shifted culture, and you've changed the lives of so many people. Have the most exceptional night. Take care.
1: Kanya, congrats on this Strut Award. Honestly, it's a great achievement. You deserve nothing less.
2: From myself, the rest of the MOBO team, and the multitudes of people that you have impacted through the MOBO organisation, thank you, Kanya. Thank you for your contribution. Well done. We are super duper proud of you.
3: Yeah.
4: Kanya King, congratulations on your Strat Award. You deserve it.
5: Hi, Kanya. Congratulations on this year's Strat Award. Very much deserved. Your passion, your execution, your championing of British black music is truly undeniable. And you know, the platform that you give music of black origin is valued amongst the artist community, the industry, and the global entertainment space.
6: Congratulations on receiving the Strat Award, Kanya. Very well deserved.
7: Hi, Kanya. Congratulations on winning the Strat. Much deserved. People like you have always aimed for the moon. And so I thought it fitting that my tribute to you would come from somewhere that looked like the surface of the moon. Congratulations, you deserve everything.
8: Yeah. Kanya, my good friend, congratulations on your Strat Award. It's well deserved and it's long overdue. And I'm hoping that this will elevate not just you, but the MOBO Awards, like where you want it to be. I know that you're driven. I know that you have a vision to where you want things to go. And just to let you know that we're all here supporting you and cheering you on. So congratulations. And I look forward to seeing it on the shelf with all the others.

0: Yeah. We're paying tribute to Kanye King, the founder of the Nova. Right. It'll go right from here.
1: 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Or no PlayStation. 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Oh yeah, I forgot. Soon to be a TV station. 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

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Carnegie King, we salute.

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8: Bringing you the latest information. Special Mix Media. In this week's news, Ghana will follow the UK and ban access to adult sites unless you put in your driving license.
9: We believe that in Ghana here, and we're working with going to cabinet on that, to make sure that before you access any X-rated site, you must put either your driver's license or your national ID card so that we know who you are and who is going to that site.
8: American politicians want to ban Canadians driving to the US with Chinese cars, but many countries accept and like Chinese car manufacturers.
10: Do you want a vehicle that can drive by a US military installation and take all of that data and have that available back in China on a real-time basis?
11: It's fast, it's comfortable, it is the quietest car that we've ever tested, even quieter than a Rolls-Royce Spectre, which was really, really saying something. There's plenty of space for families. The technology works very well.
8: Black Achievers, the Burkina Faso government, have established a national printing company that will start printing their own documents and school books that was previously printed in France. With the success of Nigeria, Angola, and Algeria refining their own crude oil, Ghana is set to do the same as they prepare their Terma and Sentul refineries. Just a few days before the World Cup starts, FIFA has now decided to ban fans bringing empty water bottles into the stadiums and will instead sell them water.
12: It's a pure money grab. It's just, why do you need to buy a bottle of water when you can just carry your water in? It's cheaper that way. It's good for the environment. You don't throw away the plastic. And it's outrageous. It's trying to make more money. They're already making billions of dollars. Stop it.
8: Thank you for listening to this week's Special Mix News Update.
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0: pounds. 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
1: 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It's going to be a wet one today. High of 18 degrees Celsius, 64 degrees Fahrenheit.
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4: 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This is Lloyd Brown, and you're in tune to none other than Chicken Jar, the legendary, live on Genesis Radio Birmingham. Member Metalia, Lloyd Brown, giving full endorsement all the way, all the way. Chicken Jar, kick it way.
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1: 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I'm George Chicken, Georgia. 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

0: me, all right. And I hope it's you that's here with me. And I know Mama Stepper is.
1: Is it really you?
0: She's here with me.

0251 251 2581 if you want to call and talk direct on home. 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And you can also ask your Alexa. I can't say it too loud because you'll answer me. You can also ask it to send a message to GRV. So you ask it to open the GRV messenger and it'll let you send me a message. It's that simple. You know, we're up there with the technology, you know. We are. We're up with the technology. Freddie McGregor said, let there be light, and there is.

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Some of us can only just think about them because we can't afford to go on them. Or dream of that holiday. Because that's what I'm doing. I'm dreaming of going to the airport with my suitcase and heading off to the sunshine.

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Yeah, Bushman's back.

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1: Nubian woman.
0: Oh, and a Nubian woman. Is that one of the same thing? Bushman coming to the Parkland 24th of July. And guess who's coming earlier on in July? Well, I can give you a clue. It's coming because, well, they're just not over in there, isn't it? They're not over.
2: Hi, my name is Yellow Man.
0: Hello, Yellow.

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1: Because you see, when you go out to a yellow man dance, you know, he can run the dance, innit? He can

1970 now, and it's still doing it. It's in Birmingham, early July. I believe it's either the 8th. I think it's the 8th of July is here.

0: Nobles coming up at 12. Captain Smiley comes up after that on Genesis with Spicy Saturday, followed by Mikey Dunn, Sean Morby and the Soul Shack, The Angel with the Eyes, and the return of the Fresh Radio crew. They call themselves the Audio Junkies. And Jacko Melody rounds off our Saturday into Sunday. So that's the lineup here on Genesis Radio Birmingham. As for me, I am
1: Chicken George.
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4: Greetings, one and all. This is Lloyd Brown, and you're in tune to none other than Chicken Jar, the legendary, live on Genesis Radio Birmingham. Member Metalia, Lloyd Brown, giving full endorsement all the way, all the way. Chicken Jar, kick it with.

things can change within a week. This time last week, it was pure niceness. We were basking in sunshine. Now this week, what a cold.

well, I wasn't even going to mention his name, busy telling us how he is making division or causing division. But you know what? It's not him. It's not just him. It's them. The media, the papers, the news, the news TV and the radio stations. Because if they didn't give that geezer, I'm not going to mention his name. He doesn't deserve his name mentioning here. But if they didn't mention him and give him the platform, then nobody would be the wiser of the harsh and nasty things that he's reported to have said. But they tell us that they know that we're going to fall out over it, you know, or people are going to fall out over it. So they're the ones who are causing the division. And then they're causing division as well because they don't report things fully or as they should be. They were quick to tell us that the perpetrator of the awful murder that we heard about in the week, of which there are many going on all over the place, but, you know, they pick and choose which one they're going to tell us about. So they were quick to tell us the origin, the country of origin of the murderer. But they didn't tell us the country of origin of the victim. We were left to believe, because it suited, that he was, well, they'll say they didn't say where he was from. No, they didn't. But the way that they were putting it, so that it would cause a division, he was a native of the UK. No, he was not. Not that makes it right what happened to him. Now, the assailant, he was a, although he had South Asian ancestry, he was a native of the UK. The victim was not. But it makes a difference to the general public which one they're allowed to believe, because the media will slant it, the fake stream, as I call it. Doesn't matter what your skin color is. If you're doing wrong, you're doing wrong. If you're doing right, you're doing right. I'll get off my soapbox. All I'll say is, please, please, just be yourself. Be yourself.

0: Genesis.
1: Check it out. 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
2: Greetings, one and all. This is Lloyd Brown, and you're in tune to none other than Chicken Jar, the legendary, live on Genesis Radio Birmingham. Member Metalia, Lloyd Brown, giving full endorsement all the way, all the way. Chicken Jar, kick it with.

0: please.
1: Too embarrassed to speak to a loved one. 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
2: 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When in our lifetime, 1 in 4 black men will be diagnosed with prostate cancer. 1 in 12 black men will die from prostate cancer.
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4: 1 in 12. 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
3: You need to make sure they are not embarrassed to speak to you or their doctor about it.
1: Hey, Dad, have you had your prostate checked out? See? How hard is that? It's easy. Just start the conversation.
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4: Don't let embarrassment stop you having this important conversation.
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1: Searching.
0: They love you, you know. They love you, but I can't tell you that unless I hear from you. Brand new from Shakadima Slim Flyers.

0: Never give up, do they? Shakadinas and Flyers at 11 minutes to 12. Me love it, you know. Yeah, man, me love, and that's coming from me as well. Because it feels so right.
1: Oh, no, no, no. How could I?
0: They're from Birmingham. These are House of Fire. Oh, Fish and the Voice

0: so right as well. They're one of us from this area, House of Fire, featuring the voice of Matt Hyder on vocal. And it's a couple of musicians that have come together, including Steve from the Goldmine Studios. It sounds so right as well. Yeah, man. If it feels right, it sounds right.
1: Well, you know this one goes.
0: This is taken from Shaggy's brand new album.
1: Alongside Mr. Lover. I love the way you are.
0: With Robin Thicke.
1: I love the way you talk.
0: Not Thicke.
1: You're looking good, Moa.
0: It's Robin Thicke.

Well, it can't. But at least until tomorrow. We're back again tomorrow for another wake-up call. And this time next week, it'll be underway. The World Cup will be underway. It's all about the love. Speaking of voice is Shaggy. This is the FIFA anthem for the World Cup. Or one of them, anyway.

0: Yep, another World Cup's coming next week. And always, love is always the winner. I'll see you tomorrow morning, bright and early, 9 o'clock we're here. Have some musical memories. Until tomorrow.
1: Genesis.
2: Check it out. It's just as good as pineapple on pizza.
0: I'm hanging around with the big boys. So don't forget, after 12 o'clock. Well, it is after 12. I'm late. We pay tribute to the Mobos 30 years and its founder, Carnell King. And then it's Captain Smiley. Until tomorrow.

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0: Yeah.
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1: 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Judged by Archie D, Miss L Vibes, Miss T and Chucky Downbeat and Mr. and Mrs. Bloodline.

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12: 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Make some noise for Carnia King.
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0: come from a large family of 9 children in a small cramped council flat. My mother came from Ireland. My father came from Ghana. They both came to this country at a time when there was notices on windows that said no Irish, no dogs, no blacks. And because my mother's partner was black, she was ostracised from her family. So it's very kind of bleak growing up. My local park was my babysitter, and I spent a lot of my time kind of daydreaming about what life would have in store for me.
1: I was Kenya's secondary school teacher in Kilburn, northwest London. When she was 14, I wrote this about her. Kenya is one of the brightest students in her year. She is producing good work and she works hard most of the time. She has great potential. She must not waste it.
2: A powerful motivation.
0: I left school at a young age. I became a parent and not much was expected of me. I remember going to see my careers advisor and I was told that I needed to be more realistic about my options in life because I was on free school meals. And then I was told, look, if you work hard

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1: UK record labels didn't quite know how to market black music.
0: And black artists were on the outside looking in.
2: I grew up being surrounded by so many creative people who had a huge amount of talent, but one by one I'd see their talents going by the wayside.
3: We had all the big American shows and we had the Brits.
2: MOBA was founded because I wanted to give black music a culture, a platform, when there wasn't one.
4: There wasn't really any channels for us.
0: An idea is born.
2: I set up the kind of MOBA organisation. I was working from my kind of bedroom, really, at the time. And people used to ring up, you know, MOBA organisation, but they didn't know if it was in disarray.
5: When she started and wanted to recognise black music, music of black origin, nobody would listen to her or her vision. And so kind of decided that she was going to do it herself.
2: It wasn't whether I was going to make it happen, it was how I was going to make it happen.
0: Enter MOBA.
6: Good evening, everyone, and welcome to the very first MOBA Awards.
7: This is our first one, it certainly won't be the last.
2: My mother, who'd always wanted me to have a safe, secure job and to become a teacher, advised me, told me kind of like many, many reasons why I shouldn't do it. I had to remortgage my home at the time, and my plan B was my plan A. I was truly determined to make this my focus.
7: So let's get on with the show.
2: I knew I could make it work.
0: And work it did.
8: This is the first award that I've actually received in the UK, so it's a real pleasure. You've got to say thanks for Kanye and all the work and effort that she did at that time, giving us that award, because I do believe that helped to put Soul to Soul on the map.
0: MOBA quickly grew from an idea in Kanye's mind into a global institution.
9: What happened with that idea is it went to go on and shape culture in this country. That is absolutely extraordinary.
10: And this makes me proud to be British.
2: I've always believed that success in life is about the relentless pursuit of your goals. It's not about having money or talent or luck. It's about having the right positive mindset. You know, and I think when you have that positive mindset, you can overcome so many things with drive and determination.
11: Thank you so much.
12: If it wasn't for Kanye King, I would have never been on The Voice UK. She got me in front of those exec producers to hear my voice, see my talent, and know my character, and I am forever grateful for Kanye King for that.
0: The fire remains.
13: I remember seeing Kanye on TV and thinking, I just know that that is one powerful woman. I'm gonna hopefully meet her one day.
3: She was single-handedly fighting the fight.
14: Persistent, constant, a celebrator, an innovator.
15: We at MOBA recognise that music is a driver for positive change and its power should not be underestimated.
16: The fact that she was able to grow this dream of hers into something that has been a staple in the British music industry for over 20 years is just phenomenal.
17: Yeah, I was guest at the MOBA Awards.
18: Why?
17: Because I ain't won a MOBA before.
19: Bam! Oh, low, everybody get low. Had a couple hits and a couple solos. Now I got a couple Brits and a couple MOBOs.
20: Can we just give it up for the MOBOs real quick, man?
2: When I think back to those, some of the moments that we've had to overcome, we shouldn't have survived. We shouldn't even be around today. You gain momentum by small steps, whether it's securing sponsorship, having a broadcaster on board, whether it's getting media coverage. You just got to keep going forward. And that's kind of all we've ever done.
0: Forward. Beyond the boundaries of music.
5: Kanye is a real champion of diversity and inclusion, and in doing the work and all the effort that she's put in, she really has changed and improved the lives of so many people.
21: Because it's not just music of black origin, it's a great vehicle. MOBOs are behind this.
5: And that work is continuing.
2: Mobilize is an evolution of the work we've been doing with MOBO for over two decades, really. It's a movement of black opportunities.
0: Mobilize is a game changer.

0: changer in the creative and tech sector. It's a game changer because of the fact that what it says on the tin is what it will do. It will mobilize a whole generation of creatives.
1: It is really time to mobilize.
2: It's time to mobilize.
3: It's time to mobilize.

0: Strat Award.
1: Congratulations, Kanye, on your Strat Award, an amazing achievement. The word trailblazer is often banded around these days, but if you look at what you've achieved, you've never taken no for an answer, you've always pushed the boundaries, and you've always reached for the stars. I'm truly and utterly delighted for you. Have the most amazing evening. Congratulations.
2: Girl, I just want to say congratulations. Nobody deserves this award more than you do, my love. This is amazing. Congratulations on your Music Week, the Strat Award. Well done.
3: I'm so happy.
4: 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It's well deserved.
5: Hey, Kanye, it's your boy Tiny. I just wanted to say a massive congratulations on your award and thank you for always recognizing and supporting UK talent. We appreciate you. Love.
6: I'm so proud to call you my friend. 25 years, you're now being recognised by the Music Week Strat Award. What you've achieved is quite remarkable. You have literally helped thousands of people around the world through the mobile organisation have better careers and better lives because of you, Kanye King. We greatly appreciate and say thank you from the bottom of our hearts.
7: Queen Kanye, congratulations on your award. You deserve this and so, so much more. Thank you so much for giving a spotlight to Black music and for doing so when other people were afraid to, and the new generation can only now copy and follow in your footsteps because you're the trailblazer who started it all. We're so grateful. Thank you for your support for me in particular of my career so far. And I cannot wait to see what you and the Mobos continue to do in the years to come. Sending you so much love. Congratulations. Love, Ray. Mwah.
8: Congratulations, Kanye, on your Strat Award. So deserved. And here's to the next 25 years and the 25 after that.
2: So happy.
9: Trailblazer, originator, creator, innovator, and groundbreaker. All of the above. Congratulations, enjoy the evening, you deserve it.
10: I'm proud to know you and to work with you, and really, really proud of you. And this award, this very prestigious award, is so truly deserving. Very well done.
11: Congratulations, Kanye, on winning the Strat Award. You've been such a champion for Black music and culture, and you've been an inspiration to me and so many others, and Just keep being the amazing force that you are.
2: Yeah.
12: Congratulations to you, Kanye King, for receiving the Strat Awards. It means so much to me and our community to see you elevated, and we're 100% behind you because of all you've given to us.
13: Hey, Kanye, I am so happy and thrilled for you. And I'm so thrilled tonight you're getting this award for music, because that fundamentally is everything about you and it's who you are. All our conversations are based around what's new, who's the new talent, what's the new song, and you provide the stage. And you give them most often the first chance they've ever had to perform on a huge stage in their career. And they've gone on to literally headline festivals and had their music spread all around the world. So I just want to say, you know, your dream came true. You had the idea, it shifted culture, and you've changed the lives of so many people. Have the most exceptional night. Take care.
5: Kanye, congrats on the Strat Award. Honestly, it's a great achievement. You deserve nothing less.
7: From myself, the rest of the Mobo team, and the multitudes of people that you have impacted through the Mobo organisation, thank you, Kanye. Thank you for your contribution. Well done. We are super duper proud of you.
2: Yeah.
14: Kanye King, congratulations on your Strat Award. You deserve it.
15: Hi, Kanye. Congratulations on this year's Strat Award. Very much deserved. Your passion, your execution, your championing of British Black music is truly undeniable. And you know, the platform that you give music of Black origin is valued amongst the artist community, the industry, and the global entertainment space.
16: Congratulations on receiving the Strat Award, Kanye. Very well deserved.
17: Hi, Kanye. Congratulations on winning the Strat. Much deserved. People like you have always aimed for the moon. And so I thought it fitting that my tribute to you would come from somewhere that looked like the surface of the moon. Congratulations, you deserve everything.
7: Yeah.
0: Kanya, my good friend, congratulations on your Strat Award. It's well deserved and it's long overdue. And I'm hoping that this will elevate not just you, but the MOBO Awards, like where you want it to be. I know that you're driven. I know that you have a vision to where you want things to go. And just to let you know that we're all here supporting you and cheering you on. So congratulations. And I look forward to seeing it on the shelf with all the others.

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0: Lioness Promotions presents Mr. and Mrs. Vinyl, Episode 1. A night when four married couples show off their musical talent and we get to find out how well they know their spouse. On Saturday, the 11th of July, 2026, at the luxurious Gentings Casino, Temple Street, Wolverhampton, WV24AQ. Witness, for the first time, four couples from London, Birmingham and West Bromwich battle it out for a cash prize.
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6: I follow it. Mr. What that? Mr. When you drop this,
7: Captain Smiley, out to the world, I take it to now.
6: The numbers!
7: Out of fire, Captain Smiley, keep on burning them. Mikey Jordan said that.
5: Reggie, say my shout out in the end, then no more.
6: Then no more.

another heat wave coming up in a few weeks, you know what I mean? And I'm hearing conversations about how black people start use suntan in lotion. Eh? Who said that? But that's what they're saying. They're saying it's going to be that hot that they're going to recommend that all of black people start use sun lotion. So if that's you, that's you, ain't it?

0: 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Now I'm kick it off, them no bad like you, like you, like you, like you.
1: Greetings, this is Maccabee. And in tune to the man called Captain Smiley. How you know it's a Captain Smiley? No, nah, man. Nah, man.
2: Continual, you know. Ha! Since the College of Love and Living Colors is Captain Smiley, you don't know, representing, you know what I mean?

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0: Smiley. Out to the world, I take it to now. Out of fire, Captain Smiley. Keep on burning them. Mikey Jordan said that.
1: World vibes, man. Big up on the Genesis, massive lock in. You know what I mean? So they can't write if you know they're rolling. They have to set the Saturday right there, man. They have to set it right. You know what I mean? So big up all the people in my soul in a nice little midi, a nice little vibes. Right here on the big one, the fat one. You know what I mean? We find it hard to go through door. The back end so fat. World vibes, Jada.

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2: Me look after my two children, them. 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

0: Lioness Promotions presents Mr. and Mrs. Vinyl, Episode 1. A night when four married couples show off their musical talent and we get to find out how well they know their spouse. On Saturday, the 11th of July, 2026, at the luxurious Gentings Casino, Temple Street, Wolverhampton, WV24AQ. Witness, for the first time, four couples from London, Birmingham and West Bromwich battle it out for a cash prize.
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3: Boom, listen to me. This is Alan Brenda representing for, oh, Mikey Rough But Sweet, Saturday afternoon mix-up. You may not keep it locked up.

0: 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Mikey Don in the building, not leaving out Lady Boss. Another edition of Saturday afternoon mix up, doing it just like this. Gonna kick it off, Massacre.
1: Them promise words, them
0: 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This is how we do it.
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0: Not leaving out the surrounding counties. Mama Stepper, good afternoon to you.
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0: be shouting out to DJ Jazzy B.
1: The ghetto still a choke.
0: One Ross.
1: Long

0: Drop It Again. Like. Brand new Alkaline. This is how we do, playing you the brand new beats, hitting the streets.
1: Until done. One day when was
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1: Once again.
0: Saturday afternoon mix up coming straight at ya.

0: Rhymes. And listen what Busta Rhymes says. Listen to this keenly.
1: All right, so I was born in East Flatbush, Brooklyn. I'm not one of those Brooklyn dudes that got that I come from the hood and I'm from the projects and my family was broke stories. That's not true. I never said those stories because it wasn't my experience. My beautiful mother and my hardworking father, two very disciplined, old-fashioned Jamaican people. I've been doing this for 35 years professionally. First thing I want to do, I want to big up Spliff and I want to big up Scratchator because I knew them before I moved to Long Island and got with Leaders of the New School. And when Leaders of the New School kicked me out of the group, I came back to them. Spliff is a Trini, Scratchator is a Belizean. I know these brothers since I was 7 years old, and we was raised by a community at the time when community used to raise children. And the community was a West Indian community. It's like manners and respect was super important. We was around hustlers, and they sell their weed or whatever, or they doing whatever they doing in the street. Smoke a spliff and drinking or whatever, but when the parents got off the bus, everybody put out their cigarette, put out their weed. You straighten up and you, the high instantly goes away because you want to make sure that you look proper and you ain't misrepresenting your family. I come from a time where our Caribbean community gave our neighbors permission to bust your ass if you misbehave. And then when your parents came home, they bust your ass again. I got a lot of heroes in this room that raised me through music. Buju Banton is one of them. He's one of my heroes. And I know we in similar age group, but I grew with him. I grew with Sizzla. I grew with Bounty. I grew with Ninja Man. I grew with Papa San and Lieutenant Stitchy. Lecturer, Professor Nuts, Tiger. And I remember buying a Sting Clash from 1986. And it was Papa San versus Lieutenant Stitchy. And that's the first time I saw Speed Rap. And I was like, these dudes are superheroes to me. I want to be like that. So I learned how to speed rap. I performed at the Apollo Theater when I was 16 with Leaders of the New School and we got booed. And my father was happy. See it there? Yeah, we established like a rapper boy business. You know? Come sit down and learn, trade. Long story short, I just want to thank everybody that still believes that the importance of raising a child as a community, especially in the Caribbean community. I want to thank y'all for not deviating from something that was needed and it was super important because that's how babies like me was born. And I'm super honored and I'm super blessed and super grateful to Jamaica culture for raising me and gifting me with the beautiful Jamaican parents that I had. I want to thank Brooklyn for making me experience this beautiful Caribbean community from every part of the world that y'all migrated from and decided to settle in Brooklyn. I take Jamaica everywhere I go. Reason why a lot of artists can't see me in hip-hop on no stage or on no microphone is because of that Caribbean cheat code that I be using all the time. It's my weapon when it's time to respectfully compete or disrespectfully compete. Big up Special. Big up my son, Taziah.

0: all the rest of my 6 beautiful children. Mona Scott Young, I love you very much. Thank you for being the most amazing manager, also a beautiful Haitian queen. I gotta big up my bro Romy. Did 17 years and came home looking like he looked younger than he did when he went in. This is the boss man of Sashi. And I just want to thank y'all again for embracing me with grace in the Caribbean culture, in the Caribbean community. And as a representative of hip hop, good music, and good dancehall music.
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2: Yes, indeedy, Busta Rhymes. There, turn around and giving us the truth about his history and the culture of reggae music. Gonna play a brand new tune. I am the first one. This tune ain't even released yet. Yeah, first and foremost, the tune is not been released yet. But you see, when this tune hits street in 2 weeks' time, every single DJ is going to be playing this tune. It's simply entitled Anointed. This is Sampaloo featuring Nitty Kotche. And we have to give thanks and we have to give blessings. And it's taking it back to Christianity. Listen to this, Junior.
3: Praise waited for thee, O God in Zion. And unto thee shall the voice be performed. Iniquities prevail against me, but as for my transgression, thou shalt purge them away. Come in, Kotche, tell me what you have to say.

got a brand new Daddy Links dub play. I'll be playing that a little bit later on. This is how we do on the Big One Genesis Radio Birmingham. Gonna play a next one off the brand new Vibes Cartel album, simply named God and Time. Doing it just like this.

0: I played a tune on this rhythm last week. It seems like they've released another track on the same rhythm. This is Christopher Ellis featuring Jesse Royal. Last week I played Agent Sasko on the rhythm.
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1: 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Pleasure. Pleasure. Pleasure.
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Yes. We are back again. I know I did indicate last week that I may not be here this week. But as your ears can verify, I am here. And all is marvellous. All is good in the hood, as they say. So how are we? I have enjoyed a marvellous week off work. It has been really great. Done lots of lovely things. Bought some new lovely things. Bought some garden furniture. Got all my garden planted out. Bought a new Hoover, which is very exciting. Yes. It's all been really, really good. How have you been? What have you been up to? Do let me know. soulshacks365@gmail.com to get in touch. George Littlejohn is in the building. Hello, darling. How are you? Big hi to the Ultimate Crew, the Peachtree Crew, the ASSK Radio Crew and the gorgeous Sam Smith, the Genesis Radio Crew from the heart of the UK, and the gone off scruffy old chicken, Chicken George. Big hi to all at 247 Disco Heaven, especially Mr. Paul One Inch Turner. Big hi to Adrian Picton. And also PJ and TJ, Janet from Stafford. Andrew Roberts, who is main monitor. Looks like there's no gremlins this week. I bought a new keyboard after last week's shenanigans. Brand new keyboard. Lovely. Now then, the two, the sad things that happened this week was that we lost two musical legends, one being Dexter Wansel, and the other, I can hardly bear to say, Peebo Bryson. That did come as a shock. I was going to be sending him positive vibes today, as he had a stroke at the beginning of the week, or towards the end of last weekend. And I was thinking, oh, that's all, you know, that's, well, I'll just play some nice tunes of Peebo, wish him well. And then sadly we heard that he has left us. Both Dexter Wansel and Peebo Bryson being 75 years old. Peebo did have a heart attack previous to that, which he managed to get over, and he was about to go on a tour to promote a new album as well, which I'm sure we'll get some stuff from. And guess what? Doctrine of Love has been released by Jalen Gonda. In the meantime, starting it off loud and lively as we always do, with D-Train from the album Something's On Your Mind. This is I'll Do Anything, and I will do anything, soulshack365@gmail.com.

0: From the album Something's On Your Mind in 1984, that is D-Train. I'll do anything. Yeah, the weather's sadly gone very downhill here in the UK. We've had a heat wave the week before, but sadly it's been really rubbish this week. But never mind. Never mind indeed. Yeah. Here's Fame featuring A, Ray and Rosie.
1: Feel it coming up your spine.
0: Give it up tonight.

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Give it up tonight. Yes, the weather, very sadly, all week, even though we were off work, it was absolutely horrible. Better than it being red hot so you can't be comfortable, but I don't know. Never mind. In Charlotte, North Carolina, apparently, 28 degrees.

0: Now, you know what? 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
1: Yeah. That's how the funk survives.
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0: Born on the 6th of June 1936, Mr. Levi Stubbs of the Four Tops, no longer with us, but plenty of memories.

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I just can't get you out of my mind. Acknowledging the birthday of Mr. Levi Stubbs. Born on the 6th of June 1936. Absolutely fantastic voice did the Levi have. No longer with us, but thank you for

0: That's Mr. Jalen Gunder. Burning Temptation. Oh my God. I was so happy when in the middle of the night I got a message very, very, very early Friday morning to say that my pre-ordered album, this one, was available. Oh, I was so happy.
1: You're with Char Morby in the Soul Shack.
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0: Born on the 6th of June 1961, this lady, DC Lee from the UK.

born on the 6th of June 1961, DC Lee from the UK. Don't Forget About Love. And George Littlejohn is asking me the question about the new album from Jalen Gonda. Was it worth the wait? And then some, George, and then some.

Now then. Jackie Wilson was born on the 9th of June, 1934. And I may not have played anything by him, because I only have one track by Jackie Wilson. Until I heard this last week.

Jackie Wilson Whispers Getting Louder. Oh my gosh. You nearly didn't get a Jackie Wilson track until I heard this last week. And I loved it so much.

I actually played the wrong tune. I picked another tune to play alongside Jackie Wilson, the same kind of tempo, and I ended up putting this one in instead. Oh dear. Still good though, isn't it? From the new album by Jalen Gonda. The album's called Doctrine of Love, and this is called Good Good Love. Brilliant album. Yes, continuing with the upfront vibe. Gareth Donkin. Extraordinary.

That's Gareth Donkin. An extraordinary, that's great, isn't it? Plenty of upfront music to come, as well as some gorgeous classics. If I can play anything for you, soulshack365@gmail.com, or you can tweet at Shel Morby.

from 1992. 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You will hear one more track from Prince. If you've got a favourite though, let me know so I can play it for you.

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And even the ones that are not so sweet, maybe you can work on it. 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

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Isn't it lovely? 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

0: Char, the Soul Shack with Char Morby.
1: Very sadly, we lost Dexter Wansel this week. I'm going to play this one for now. I might play another one later. And if not, I will be playing some next week. Because I'll definitely be here next week, unless something happens, like I get taken away by the aliens.

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from 1979. Dexter Wansel featuring the voice of Terry Wells. And the sweetest pain. Oh. I will play another track by Dexter Wansel in a bit. Very sadly, a musical legend that we lost this week, as well as Peebo Bryson. Nearly a whole hour has gone by and we have not heard from Peebo Bryson. Never fear. Trust me. If you can't trust me by now, well, I don't know what I can do.

from the album Gratitude in 2024, based on the previous track Sweetest Pain. That I played, that is Mary J. Blige. You know her album Good Morning Gorgeous? I was looking at that this morning. There are some fabulous tracks. Mary J. Blige is better now than she's ever been, in my opinion, because she's involving all kinds of other artists and doing awesome, great stuff. Because there's a word that she likes to use a little bit more often these days. I don't know what's wrong with people. The OJs. Used to be my girl.

The OJs. When Eddie LeVert sounded marvellous. Oh. Oh, it's lovely, isn't it?

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From the album New World Order. That is a fabulous. And let's not dispute that. The fabulous Curtis Mayfield. Especially going out to George Littlejohn.

to Curtis Mayfield. And for that, I shall be forever grateful. If anyone else wants to do the same to someone else, I'm ready and willing. In the meantime,

only from 2011. No way. From the brilliant album Prisoner of Hope by Junior Giscombe. And now I'm going to play a track that features Junior Giscombe, which I'm sure will

0: is on the 6th of June. And do not worry, George. If you think you can see something coming, it's not coming. I hope you know that that wouldn't be happening. Something much better.
1: You're in the Soul Shack with Char Morby.
0: Peebo Bryson. Sadly, we lost Peebo Bryson this week. But this is an amazing track. The day I heard this track, I had to run to find out what it was.

Stand for Love in 2018, and the day that I heard that, it was a lovely summer's day and I was out in my garden with someone. The windows were open, so the music was playing out through the window, and I heard this and I ran in. I said, I've got to find out who this is. And when I discovered it was Peabo Bryson, I was like, no, surely not. How amazing. It's my favourite track of this album. Oh, it's just so beautiful. Don't worry, you will hear other tracks by Peabo Bryson. Another couple of tracks. Rest in peace, sir. Musical legend. Another one gone to treat the others who are up.

from 2024. That's DC Lee, Back in Time. Happy birthday to DC Lee for this week. And now from 1977, from the album The Promise of Love, here's Delegation. Where is the love we used to know?

From 1977, that's Delegation, Where Is the Love We Used to Know? Oh, lovely, innit? Now then, it's Al Hudson's birthday on the 11th of June. He was born in 1954. I'm going to treat you now to a little ditty from him, which was also recorded by Leon Haywood.

And of course, I did get that wrong. I was thinking of another track, which I'm not going to play, although I could. It would probably go quite nice here, actually. But unless anybody wants it, you better shout up quick. You know what it is.

from 1977, Dexter Wansel, who we sadly lost this week along with Peebo Bryson. This playlist has kind of evolved as the session's gone on, so I'm having to make some cuts and changes and chops and changes, but I hope that you, I've kind of gone with a vibe really, I've gone with my guts, so I hope it's worked out all right for you. And what I don't get to play this week, I shall play next week. That one, of course, featuring the voice of Gene Kahn, Holding On. The third Prince track. And that is my limit. So I'm going to stick to it. From the album For You from 1978. My Love Is Forever.

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Prince! And that one from 1978 from the album For You. Gonna play another Al Hudson track. Al Hudson and the Partners. Al Hudson and the Soul Partners, even. In the Soul Shack.

0: I'm sure I should be playing something alongside this, but I can't reach it right now. My brain won't think of it. Anyway, why shouldn't it stand alone in its glory? Al Hudson and the Soul Partners.
1: You're in the Soul Shack with Shar Morby.
0: Here's a new one from Cornell CC Carter. Let's get away from here. No, hang on a minute. Hang on a bit, hold your horses, mate.

Carter, brand new track from him. Let's Get Away From Here. He's well, doing that kind of African-y type beat that's so trendy. Let's Get Away From Here. He's brilliant, actually. This is a fabulous summer tune, isn't it? You can just imagine.

That's from her new EP. Thank you for joining me today. It's been a great pleasure. Still got loads more goodness to come. If you'd like to hear anything, soulshack365@gmail.com or tweet at Sean Morby. I would love to. No, don't tweet at Sean Morby. Why do I keep saying that? It's habit. Born on the 10th of June 1961, Maxie Priest. Does some reggae and some kind of soul-y

0: Again, this reminds me of something and I just can't get there. From the album Anytime from 1997. This is Brian McKnight and You've Got the Bum. He was born on the 5th of June, 1969, but I came across it the other day and I thought, yeah. Marvellous tunage. Love that bass guitar. Faith Evans has her birthday as well this week coming up. We better play a tune, don't we? We don't want any arguments. Don't want anybody coming round and kicking me front door in.
1: Keep the hedgehogs though.
0: Oh, I think the bomb just went off. From the album Something About Faith, this is I Still.

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Here they are now. 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

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One snap, one lunge, you remember that name. From his latest album, 10 Till Midnight. The clean version, otherwise I would not be playing it. Although I don't think it said the usual word, I think it just said the...

0: JoJo Hiley's birthday on the 10th of June. So we're going to play a couple of Jodeci tracks. Not back to back, but quite close together. Because I do love me a bit of Jodeci.
1: I want you to stay.
0: Oh, yeah.

Jodeci, What About Us? From the album Diary of a Mad Band from 1993.

from the album Turn the Hands of Time in 1981. Peebo Bryson, I've Been Down. Peebo Bryson, who we lost this week, very sadly, very unexpected.

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from the album Open Invitation in 1990. That's Gerald Alston. And I won't Don't You Know How I Feel? Oh, I hope you do. Because we're in the G-Zone. Whatever happens in the G-Zone stays in the G-Zone, right?

Absolutely, George Littlejohn. Absolutely. Do you know what? They were so sexy. So damn sexy. Oh. Oh my God, they were so sexy. Come on back, baby. Is there anybody out there gonna talk? Used to imagine all kinds of stuff when I was listening to their music. Oh.

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But never mind. From 1987, the OJ's Lovin' You. From the album Let Me Touch You.

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Raunchy? I was going to say near the mark, but it's probably beyond the mark. So if you're a bit prudish, you might want to give it a miss.

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Donnell Jones. 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

thank you very much for joining me this week. It has been a real pleasure. Apart from the fact where we had to speak about the passing of two legends of the music industry. What else can I say? Thank you again for joining me. Thank you for enjoying the show, because I know there was some enjoyment there. I'll see you next week. Hopefully we won't be paying tribute to anybody next week. So until then, have a good week. You can contact me anytime, soulshack365@gmail.com. I'll be happy to hear from you even when I'm not on air, and I will respond to any contact from you. And I'll see you next week. Bye-bye for now. Thank you very much.

0: 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And keep it locked to Angel Eyes.
1: It's time for Roots Rock Reggae.

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0: It's 7 minutes past the hour. It's all about the sweet sensation mix and blend with Angel Eyes. And tonight, Thorn in my side is right by my side. Good evening.
1: Good evening, Angel Eyes.
0: Good evening. How are you doing?
1: I'm good, thank you. I'm good. So you need a man. So that would be that would explain.
0: Explain what?
1: Why I saw you in the boring today.
0: Boring.
1: I saw you in the boring today. Walk
0: that
1: up and down like
0: lie.
1: Model.
0: I couldn't tell last I go in boring. Capleton, give me a little bit. I want a little bit. What do you want a little bit of?
1: A little bit of everything.
0: Everything? Everything. Genesis Radio, Angel Eyes.

0: Big shout out going out to the girls. You know who you are. And to the men them. You know.
1: You forget it.
0: You have to say hello to the men them.
2: Hello, men, brothers.
0: Brothers in arms. Say it again.
2: I'm back on now, brothers. Hold tight, all right?
0: Hold tight.
2: Hold tight.
0: Hold tight to themselves.
2: No, hold tight to the lady.
0: And if they haven't got a lady, grab a pillow. If you haven't got a pillow, grab one. Dirty mind, people. My goodness. Were you talking?
2: Yeah, I'm trying to. I was going to say, dress up and go down the bull ring. That seems to be where all that.
0: Dress up and go down the bull. What's with the bull ring? What's down the bull ring?
2: You're supposed to go and meet somebody. If you're
0: in the bull ring?
2: In the bull ring.
0: I've never heard such in my life.
2: You walk around.
0: You know what? It's because you're not from Birmingham.
2: Supermarket is the best place.
0: You ain't going to Scooby Doo what you're talking about. What market?
2: Supermarket.
0: And you have to have
2: your trolley, your basket for one, and you have all your healthy things in there. As a man, you have
0: and the man look in your basket and see you and you're buying food for one. And it's attached to you. Is that the trick? Girls, don't buy for two, buy for one. You might catch a man. A little bit.

0: shout out going out to Tanya. 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Good evening going out to Donald, my bro. Dangerous D is in the house. Mr. Leroy Brown. Yes, me call out your name. Sonia girl. You didn't bring no music forward today. Oh my dear. I tell you something, I had some good selections, you know. Dot picked a lovely one. Lovely, lovely one.
1: Is
0: only one.
1: You saying regular Dot?
0: Yes. Oh. Dot. The okay. crew. The crew.
1: Okay.
0: And Ben picked a lovely one too. Well, no, I wouldn't say sun gone to the head because there's no sun. Sad. Summer gone. It don't, you know, girls, it don't. Take off your shorts and put on your woolly knickers, them.
1: Like yesterday.
0: I was just saying. Your long drawers.
1: Wow.
0: I'm going to bathe myself tonight.
1: Too late for that.
2: I'll be there to take you to one step, one step.
0: Did I say hello to Sue?

0: Cinderella just got a message to say if a man look in the basket, she's going to say to him, what you want?
1: Really?
0: Yeah, she's going to say that. She's going to say, what you want? What you looking at my basket for? Yeah. What you think is? What you are dealing with?
1: And if the man is any good, he will come up with some sweet talk.
0: Oh, gosh. Never be sad, no, no.
1: And after that, the lady will be swooning.
0: Swooning?
1: Swooning.
0: You mean to be floating on air because the man's talking to her?
1: Swooning. When he comes up with his sweet talk and, you know.
0: Whatever.
1: Oh, it's true.
0: This one's from that. She's going to be down by the river waiting for the man.

0: That's right. If you want to get involved in the conversation today, this is the WhatsApp number, 0782-637-5825, right? 0782-637-5825.
1: The phone line is now

0: have you got your hat on and your pleated skirt?
1: Why is it going to be hats on, pleated skirts? What about the men? Have they got the twinkle toe shoes on? And them shirts, and some men don't wear shirt and tie. I'm not mentioning no Steve's name. No.
0: A nice place to meet somebody as well. Just saying.
1: It's a good place to meet somebody in church.
0: You can.
1: So some men go to church, look woman, and women go to church, look man.
0: I don't know
1: they
0: about that.
1: They need prayer. They need revival. They need the Holy Bible. Amen.

0: nice. 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And out. So we're going to start.
1: They might find somebody, they might find Jesus, and they might find somebody. Alright?
0: Find Jesus first.
1: It's better to do that.
2: First all first. The hits, all the time.
0: Okay, you ready for some praising the Lord?

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A big shout out going out to North London. We met two wonderful gentlemen. Oh no, let me rephrase that. One gentleman, one Casanova.

0: does that, Angel Eyes?
1: Wow.
0: Who does that?
1: Wow. Well, I wonder who.
0: You know, we're talking about nice places to meet people.
1: Yeah, the funeral is one of them.
0: You know.
1: Just turn up at the funeral. Anybody's funeral, just turn up.
0: Can I quote the line that he used to this lady? Can I quote that? So, this Mr. Casanova, he was talking to this lady that he knew, and he grabbed her hand like he was going to twirl it. He said, "So this is what you put on to come to the funeral today." And she smiled.
1: She loved it.
0: She loved it.
1: I assure you, she wasn't all that.
0: But she was saying, "Oh, this old thing.
1: It was a nice dress, though." No, I'm not being catty. She was a lovely dress.
0: It was a nice dress, actually, Angel. You would.
1: Oh no, wouldn't you?

0: It's all about giving God glory, giving Him praise. Woke us up this morning and set us on our ways. Don't forget the all important number for WhatsApp only, 0782 637 5825.
1: All right, 0782 637 5825.
0: Amen. Let's get jiggy. God kept me. Bo Williams and the Hamilton.
2: Oh yeah.
0: Come on. Clap your hands now.

0: Amen, Angelis. Amen. I tell you what, people. I tell you what, this is a recommendation from Angelis and myself. Visit church tomorrow, innit? Go to church and get a blessing.
1: What about Casanova? What did he say? The noise was like when they clap their hands and bang the drums. He's too noisy for him, Paul, is he?

0: Miss Cece Winans. Higher praise. I'm trying to read it from
1: higher
0: over here.
1: Place of praise.
0: Love that. Love that.
1: You like that one?
0: Yeah, yeah.
1: Well, we're going to one more. Those are not loving it, but talking. Yeah.

0: He just woke up. It's a remix. It's a remix. I need prayer. I need more than prayer. Okay, I'm gonna squeeze this one. Oh, it's not gospel. Oh, you picked this one, didn't you?
1: I picked this one, but it's got a groove.
0: Of course, it's got a groove. That's what I'm playing.

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1: Got to send a big shout out to my cousin.
2: 5, 4, 3, 2, 1.
1: Got to send a big shout out to my cousin Robert. We laid my auntie, his mother, to rest on
3: Angel
1: Thursday.
3: Eyes is not afraid, no. If them a come, let them come. Angel Eyes of the music for them one by one. I'm a ton of the strong one, keep it locked to Angel Eyes.
0: Is he listening?
1: He may be.
0: Oh, okay. Did he send the link?
1: Of course he's got the link.
0: Okay.
1: Amen.
0: If you're listening, good evening.
1: Yes, he did a great job.
0: Fantastic job. Fantastic. What's the word I use about
1: You did.
0: I can't remember the word I used.
1: It was a nice turn of phrase, but I can't remember.
0: I know, I was ready to. It'll come back to me. It'll come back to me. It's very sweet. Anyway, let's get back to the music because time is very short, as per usual. And I always run out of time. So we have to. We're going on to reggae slow style. I'm not going to say Lovers Rock because it's not all Lovers Rock. You know what I mean? But it's just cool and mellow.

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He came round to see her because he knew that she was a weak stage. Not a book of man pray on women when they're in the low age, innit? Sorry? Oh, I thought you had something to

0: sound of Amber Lee. Hey, I suppose.
1: 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I think the man there just minding his own business.
0: No, he was chirpsing.
1: No, he was minding his own business.
0: Leo Rose. What a foolishness, darling.
1: Own business to lay.
0: No, my name's Angel Eyes. That's pretty dear, Leo. Come on, all your hands.
1: Minding his own business.
0: Say
1: it
0: again.
1: That still counts as minding his own business.
0: He imagined his own. Too fast. Okay, this is Sammy Smith. I'm

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0: beautiful version now of the Luther Vandross song, of course. We're keeping it nice and mellow now.
1: Guess what I did today? Those were the words I said to you.
2: This is a request from Anders.

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1: When we made our commitments be,
2: 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I'll wait till you tell us.

0: So Angel Eyes, like how we're in a slow jam section, right? Mm-hmm. We're gonna do a bit of role play here.
1: Role play.
0: Role play. Don't worry, you know, trust me, work with me.
1: One.
0: Okay, say we're in a supermarket, right? We're shopping.
1: Oh, for goodness sake.
0: Yeah, I've got all the good things in my basket. You've got good things in your basket.
1: Good things like what? Crisps, chocolates.
0: No, healthy things. Healthy things.
1: Apple.
0: And I say to you, do you listen to Angel Eyes on Genesis on a Saturday? I'll send you a request. No, that wouldn't work for you?
1: No.
0: Wow.
1: I mean, no.

it up, selector. 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

0: This song is bad.
1: I've been looking at you all night.
0: And Ben, pat yourself on the back.
2: Like this one.
0: Tune. Anyway, we're going to say goodnight as from now. It's 9:53. So before we get lynched and thrown off, we'd like to thank you all for your listening ears, keeping it locked to Genesis Radio with Angel Eyes and Donovan SL each and every Saturday, 8 till 10.
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0: And the silent listeners out there, we know who you are.
2: We can see you,
0: we can see and hear everything. So God spare our lives, same time, same place here on Genesis Radio. Big up on yourself. Enjoy the rest of the weekend. Until we meet again. I'm tired now.
2: God willing, next week, same time, same place.
0: Yeah, innit? Genesis Radio. Sweet sensation mix and blend. Keeping it nice and mellow till the top of the hour.
2: Remember, if you feel like going to church tomorrow, go. Just go. Get up and go.
0: Church doesn't have to be in the church, you know. You can stay at your own and just give God the glory.
2: Amen.
0: Give him thanks.
2: That as well.
0: Yeah? For waking up the eyes.

0: 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On Saturday, the 11th of July, 2026, at the luxurious Gentings Casino, Temple Street, Wolverhampton, WV24AQ. 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

0: your boy Rhythm.
1: London, what's good? Legacy is here.
2: Kata, what's happening? It's your boy Jaws of Life.
3: Producer West saying what's up to the U.S. all the way back to the U.K.
4: Ash Marie here. Hello to everyone around the world.
0: Hey, y'all. Yes.
1: We in these streets, dog. We in these streets.
0: Oh, man.
4: Busy weekend.
3: Busy streets.
1: Let's get in this what's good, though. Rhythm, what's good with you, dog?
0: Yo, what's good? What's good? We made it safely back from the Bahamas. The events all went well with my client. We had some fun rocking the parties, and the wifey got a chance to have a little mini vacation.
1: Nice. Yeah.
0: So she all tanned, glistened up, and all that. Yeah. So, yeah, it was a great, great time. Big shout out to ADT for celebrating their employees and allowing us to be able to rock the spot with them. And, yeah, it just feels good to be home and getting ready for that fresh day party to be in. Monday. Yes. What about you, Legacy?
1: Okay. One thing, dog.
0: Yeah.
1: Fresh day party, dog. You already know when it is. And this fresh, fresh hat I got on, dog.
2: Yeah,
1: you see it?
2: Yeah.
1: You see it?
2: Yeah.
1: But fresh day party, though.
0: Yeah.
1: Yes. Live at the barbecue goes down tomorrow. One of the dopest things they told me, man. You know what I'm saying?
2: No. Monday.
1: Dang, it feel like I'm ready, dog. Going down Monday the 25th, man, 2 to 10. And what they told us, dog, it's going to be such a barbecue vibe, you're going to get a plate that you can take home, dog.
2: Yeah. I'm there.
1: What's more barbecue than that, man?
0: I know, right?
1: You know what I'm saying? Ash was good.
4: What's good with me is that the hubby, he's a co-chair for the Kappa Alpha Psi fraternity, Black and White Ball.
1: Yeah.
4: And he did his thing once again. I am so, so, so proud of him. It was a beautiful night. I love getting dressed up, and I love just seeing us looking all good.
0: Yes, and absolutely.
4: All looking
1: like Wakanda up in there,
4: yeah.
1: Boy.
4: Yeah. Looking like money. Dope. I mean, Legacy was in there looking like he needed a yacht.
1: Clean, son.
4: He parked the yacht outside.
1: Clean. So, I was like, you see?
4: He had an ass on and everything.
2: That's my dude.
4: Yes, and of course, live at the barbecue Monday.
1: Man.
4: I cannot wait.
1: Talk about it.
2: Yeah.
1: Jaws, what's good with you, dog?
2: Man, what's good with me is I got the chance to go to my daughter's graduation yesterday.
1: Okay.
4: Oh,
2: yeah.
1: Big Papa?

0: Congratulations.
1: Congrats, man. Word up.
2: Yeah. So that's what's good. And live at the barbecue, baby. Give me my plate. Yeah. Give me
1: my plate. You know what it is, dog. Producer West, man, what's good?
3: Shit, live at the barbecue. We're going to start with that. And here live at the barbecue is rainproof.
1: It sure is.
3: Inside. So all of y'all that don't go to Jazz Fest, come on over to live at the barbecue.
1: Or even if you do, bring your muddy shoes over to live at the barbecue, dog.
2: And come get a plate.
3: Come get a plate.
2: Come get a plate.
3: And to Ashley's point, D-Bills is the chairman.

0: That means we got a guest in the building. Who we got, Ash?
1: Man, we have board-certified colorectal surgeon and women's health expert, Dr. Erin King Mullins, back in the studio for a real conversation about women's health, gut health, intimacy, colonoscopies, menopause, postpartum body changes, and her viral tushy touch-up procedure. Dr. Mullins, what's good with you?
2: So I feel like I have to change my answer now, too. We're doing the barbecue on Monday, right? So I call my husband, text him, like, find somebody to watch these kids. Back. We're super excited. May is Women's Health Month. Women's health is not all about October and breast cancer, so I'm excited to get into that conversation.
0: That's awesome. What's up. That's what's up. Jaws, what we got coming up in the sports later, man?
3: Man, we got some Knicks that's nicking.

0: What's up? You want to talk about what you're doing during the interview?
1: Oh, I mean, I already did.
0: I thought so. I just want to make sure. You know what I'm saying? The way you introduced is kind of you know, gave the preview and all that.
1: Yeah, what's talking up? About all the things.
0: Hey.
2: All the things. Yeah. Well, welcome, welcome, welcome. 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We like to get into that music. Yo, Legacy, you ready with Fresh Mix number one?
0: You heard it.
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9: 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Wake up!
0: Let's flashback, man. Let's get it.
10: I got no time for fake ones. Just sip some Cristal with these real ones. From east to west coast, spread love, son. And while you keep talking, wish we count bank funds. I got no time for fake ones. Just sip some Cristal with these real ones. From east to west coast, spread love, son. And while you keep talking, wish we count bank funds.

0: rest in peace one time.
1: I said, rest in peace one time. The homie Rob Bass, man. We had the pleasure being able to work with him just recently, man. And again, he was a super, super kind dude. So I know he's up there resting in power and all that. So we got to play just a little snippet of one of his biggest hits, man, just so he can party with the angels, my mom, Rhythm's mom, you know what I'm saying? Just up there hanging out. Rob Bass, rest in peace.

0: time. 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They be off guard. All right, so look here, man. We going to run through this real quick. We got the NBA jumping off, man. These the best playoffs I've seen in a long time. Do y'all agree?
1: No, that's good.
2: We agree. Yeah, I've been watching them too.
0: People that don't even watch sports. But yeah, checking them out. So
2: I need you to talk to my wife, man. She ain't letting me watch sports.
0: For real?
3: Oh, dang.
0: Oh, man. Come on, Murder Man.
3: These
0: some good ones.
2: Yes, let. We've been married long enough where, yes, we let each other do stuff.
4: Y'all got multiple TVs.
3: Got multiple rooms.
4: I know.
0: And can actually go to the game.
2: We will talk about that a little bit later.
0: Yeah, and can actually go to the game that time. All right, man, so the Knicks looking real strong up there in NYC. I hate to say that. Golly, I hate to say the Knicks looking good. It just burned my spirit. But they looking real good.
5: You wish you were a Knicks fan, huh?
0: Yeah, man, I just, no, I don't wish that, but. Yeah, but Spike and them looking real strong, man, to head to the championship. They up 2-0. They dominate.
1: Yeah.
0: They dominate, man. But on the other side, we got OKC looking strong. And I think that's who it may come down to. Y'all can take my word for what it is right now or just wait. But I think it's going to come down to the Knicks and OKC.
4: Okay.
0: What y'all think? What you think about that?
1: Yeah, that's going to be a good final.
0: Yeah, it's going to be a great one.
1: So, but we'll see. The Cavs back home today. They play good at home. So
0: they do.
1: We'll see if they can.
0: But they got to win this game.
1: They got to win today.
0: They don't win today.
1: They got to win tonight, yeah.
0: Yeah, it's a wrap. It's a wrap.
5: So. I have no skin in this game, so.
0: Yeah. And then we got to see if the NBA going to let them in.
5: Oh.
0: And then prize pick on them.
1: The Knicks in San Antonio was the best story.
0: Yeah.
1: The Knicks with Wemby, but.
0: Yeah, Wemby is a alien, man.
1: Yeah, he is.
0: I mean, I never seen nobody with that much talent that tall. Shaq said he's the perfect big man.
4: But one thing I noticed was they put up his stats. And it was like first game, he was like 41 points.
0: I'm glad you said that.
4: And 20-something rebounds and all this. And then they were like in game two.
0: Yeah.
4: It was like only 21 points and 14 rebounds. I was like, is how most people's
0: average.
4: It's like how most people, if they said they had a good game, that was his low game.
0: And what they're doing, man, they're making adjustments. So they realize that, okay, Wemby is 7-4. But we got some people, even though they may not be starting players, they're in the 7-foot range.
4: Yeah, exactly.
0: So they put him on him and just body him up because he's not the biggest. He's gotten stronger, but he's not the biggest person. You know what I'm saying? Like, width-wise.
4: Right, exactly.
0: Whatever. So they putting it, they bodied him up, man. So it's interesting. But I think, I think OKC going to take that. Shout out to Shea, SGA, winning the second straight MVP.
1: Yeah.
0: And... they calling him the King Flopper.
4: Yeah. What?
0: The King Flopper. So you know anybody? You know what a flopper is?
4: No.
0: So a flopper is when you fake like you're getting fouled all the time.
4: Oh.
0: And because you're that good and the MVP, you get your way.
5: So like the soccer players.
4: The soccer version.
0: Yeah, that's what it is. He just hit me. That's what a flopper is, man. So,
1: but in hockey, there's a penalty for somebody who does that.
0: Yeah. But they fight too much in hockey. I don't care.
1: But you can't do that in hockey. You'll get penalized.
0: I love watching some good hockey fights. Though. Mommy and Jerry Springer on ice. Okay.
1: Throw down the gloves.
0: Yeah, for sure. So there is a growing fear in Minnesota that Anthony Edwards will eventually request a trade. And guess what? Everybody will love him to land.
1: Right here. Back.
4: Right here in the heart.
0: Right back home, crib. Baby.
1: Back at the crib.
0: Yeah, come back on. At the crib. So come on. We're going to manifest that energy and bring old Anthony from Minnesota. Man, Anthony ain't nothing in Minnesota. They ain't got Magic City. They ain't got no wings. They ain't got nothing. LeBron. Will LeBron in his, I guess, road? I guess, will Cleveland be the end of the road for LeBron? They're saying he possibly may go back to end his career.
5: I think it's time to go enjoy retirement.
0: Yeah, I do too.
1: And all that money.
5: And all that money.
0: And take Bronny with you. Because Bronny, you ain't going to do it, man. Just go. But I did see on social media, they had him. Bronny was on the golf course. Bronny got a nice golf swing, bro. Like, you may want to do some reconsidering there. He got a nice swing, man. And I don't know too much about golf, but I playing baseball. I know how the swing should look.
4: Yeah.
0: And I was very impressed.
4: Okay.

0: very impressed by his driving. So, yeah, man.
1: That's all I would be doing.
0: We still got time. We're going to go to what we're going to do.
2: We got about a minute.
0: We got a minute. Okay. I don't want to cut it. I want to hit Dr. Aaron. All right. Well, then, she got the first name of my sister.
1: Go ahead. Wrap it up.
0: Yeah.
3: Bring it on home.
1: The camera is on you.
0: Yeah. So, hey, y'all watch the finals, man. We're going to come back and talk about them. And, yeah, that's your Fresh Push with your boy, Charles Lack.
3: Awesome. Thank you, John.
0: Yeah, I know how to keep it on the clock.
1: Y'all hear about this COVID stuff?
0: Yeah, I know, right? More important, man.
3: Yo, thank you.
0: For sure.
3: Yo, keep it locked. We got that fresh tea with Miss Ash Marie up next. 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

0: Hello, hello, hello. We are so excited to welcome back Dr. Aaron King Mullins to the show. Dr. King Mullins is the founding surgeon of the Colorectal Wellness Center in Fayetteville, Georgia, and is double board certified in both general and colorectal surgery. Now, beyond her incredible work with patients, she's also a national leader and advocate for colorectal health equity, serving in several leadership roles within the American Society of Colon and Rectal Surgeons, and as president-elect of the Society of Black Colon and Rectal Surgeons. Now, she is extremely passionate about educating and empowering patients. I mean, you eat, breathe, sleep this, right? Breaking stigmas around women's and colorectal health and helping people feel their absolute best for the inside out. And we are so thrilled to have you back because this is such an important topic. And we're going to talk Women's Health Month because it is Women's Health Month, gut health, colonoscopies, confidence, intimacy, and her innovative tushy touch-up procedure. Welcome back.
1: Hello. Thank you so much. I'm excited to be back fresh.
0: Yes. So May is Women's Health Month, and I feel like women are finally becoming more vocal about things we used to silently suffer through.
1: Yes.
0: I even know of myself that now being in that perimenopause stage and not hearing much about it at all, but now there with social media, everything is, you know, right there. Everything, when you open up your feed, you see it. So do you feel like there is a shift as well in women talking about these things?
1: Yes, I think there is a huge revolution going on right now because, you know, everything is not just black and white, right? Like, it's not, oh, you hit menopause at 50 and then the day before you're perimenopause and then the day after you're postmenopause. Like, right. there's a cycle. And so I think there's a better focus on women's health overall and not just being bombarded only in October for Breast Cancer Awareness Month. So a lot of women, you know, 40 and up are probably seeing on their different feeds and timelines, like all this menopause and perimenopause talk, but just in general, like a good focus on women's health.
0: Now, why are women still so embarrassed to talk about colorectal health, hemorrhoids, incontinence, itching, tags, all the things nobody wants to admit they're dealing with?
1: Sure. So obviously it's a private and discreet area. I think one of the things is that women have been told and gaslit for such a long time that this is just what happens after you have a baby, or, you know, and so it's kind of like, be blessed you had a baby, but no, don't worry about that other stuff. And we're finding that it really does impact them in many ways. There's embarrassment and shame around just using the restroom in public, and then intimacy, you know, moving forward, you know, relationships end and change, families end and change. And so being able to move forward with your private life, these things can be really impactful for them.
0: Can you give me an example of, let's say, I guess it doesn't necessarily have to be a patient or just something, a story that you have heard about where a woman is suffering down there?
1: Sure. All the time. And, you know, in what I had been doing when I created the tushy touch-up procedure, I had basically been doing these things all along, but needed to put a name to it. And so, you know, women would come see me for whatever basic issue. It may have been constipation, abdominal pain. It's time for them to get their colonoscopy. And then they may be like, well, you know, by the way, you know, I feel pressure down there, or since I had my kid, things haven't been right. And so we look and we talk about it, or, you know, they're coming to see me for a consultation because their primary care doctor has been they've been referred by their primary care doctor for bleeding with bowel movements or something like that. Okay. And then, you know, the first thing is I need to evaluate, is that bleeding coming from hemorrhoids, you know, or is it coming from something else more internal? And so when I examine them, I see the hemorrhoids or something down there, and I'm like, hey, it might be coming from this, or does this bother you? Do you have any other symptoms? And then we go down this road and start talking about it, and they're like, you know, everybody just said like there's nothing that could be done, or just don't worry about it, it's vanity. And so we started having some real conversations.
0: So that's where the tushy touch-up that you just mentioned briefly came about, right?
1: Yes.
0: So what exactly is it, and what inspired you to create it?
1: So the tushy touch-up is what I call is the real mommy makeover, right? And so while people consider the mommy makeover, they go get their consultation and they may have concerns. So a mommy makeover may consist of abdominoplasty or liposuction or a fat transplant. So there's a constellation of different procedures to reach an end goal. So a patient has symptoms and there may be a constellation of procedures that have to reach that goal. So if they have hemorrhoids or tags, or, you know, if after childbirth or a prior surgery, this could apply to men too. You know, if they've had a prior surgery and scars didn't heal appropriately, or they feel disfiguring, or they feel that they just can't comfortably, you know, use the restroom and things like that. So it's a constellation of all of those procedures to reach the end functional and aesthetic goal for a patient. So tushy touch up.
0: Now, how much do these issues affect confidence and comfort and intimacy? So even if, you know, women aren't openly talking about it.
1: So when we send our private intake form for patients to fill out, like almost, I could tell you probably at least 98% of the time, one of the check boxes on there is they feel self-conscious about intimacy. And we find this especially in women who may be transitioning to another relationship. So they may be widowed, they may be divorced. And so their husband or other significant other may be used to their appearance down there because, hey, I had your babies, so don't worry about what it looked like down there, right?
0: Exactly.
1: So to be quite honest.
0: Exactly.
1: But now they're moving on to a different relationship and they just don't feel confident in their bodies, and it's limiting their ability to, you know, fully interact and fully engage in that relationship. And so it's way more common and bothersome than most people will report vocally, but they'll mark it off on that form all day long.
0: That's what I think is very important, to have these conversations and being in a room, you know, of full of guys here.
1: Yep. Earmuffs.
0: But no, it's like you guys need to hear this.
2: Yeah. Mm-hmm.
0: You know, there's so many things that go on in women's, in our bodies, mm-hmm. that we have no control over a lot of times, that we don't understand, because there's so many different things that are happening in our bodies versus in men. So I think these are really important conversations to have, to be like, hey, this might be happening, and also to be comforting to your girlfriend or spouse, or even if you, when you're your daughter, you know, mm-hmm. and being able to come to, you know, her parent about this, mm-hmm. being like, hey, this something doesn't seem right. So I really, really appreciate this conversation. Now, mind you, you are actually only one of two doctors that actually do this procedure. Is that correct?
1: I believe so, at least as far as who really, really focus on it. One of my colleagues in California also does a similar procedure. And so, yeah, most of my patients actually do travel from out of state to have this procedure performed.
0: That is pretty incredible.
1: Yeah.
3: And we got her right here.
0: I know.
1: ATL.
3: Blessing.
0: One in Beverly Hills and one in
3: ATL.
0: Yes.
1: Yes.
0: So what are some signs that women should not ignore after childbirth or during aging?
1: Don't ignore anything. Like, I would just say that if something doesn't feel right to you or feels uncomfortable, just at least having a consultation so you understand what the problem may be. And I know we're going to dip into it just a little bit, but, you know, again, not all of it is just vanity. There are some medical and health reasons, and there's some other things. There's some serious things that can go down there. Anal cancer is a thing. It's mm-hmm. a thing. That's caused by the HPV virus. That's like pretty much everywhere. Men and women can be affected. But the HPV virus is basically what we're checking for when we do our regular pap smears and things like that. So again, just brushing things off and just saying, oh, it's just a hemorrhoid, or, oh, I can live with it, it's not that bad. You should at least seek medical guidance to understand if it is something that you are able to live with, or if it's something more serious.
0: So if they're feeling embarrassed or ashamed, for people that are listening, like, how do you bring this up? Did you just bring this up to your primary care doctor? Can you actually contact, you know, somebody who is a specialist? Like, do you have to get a referral? Like, how does that work?
1: So a lot of that will just depend on the relationship that you have with your provider. So, you know, if your doctor just seems like they might be dismissive about it, and unfortunately I see see this a lot where a woman will come to see me after she's been seeing her GYN, you know, the one that actually delivered her babies all those years ago that they see annually. And they're just like, oh, don't worry about it. Oh, here's a cream. Here's that. And so they're kind of brushed off. So depends on the relationship you have with your physician. Have that conversation with them. But most people nowadays, the insurance structure will allow you to at least seek a consultation without having to be referred by a primary care physician. So you should just research who may be in your area, or you can fly down to ATL, come see me. You
2: know. Come on down.
0: The best. Mm-hmm. So with colon cancer rates are rising in younger adults, and when should men and women actually start getting screened?
1: So the recommended screening age for everyone that is what we call as an average risk is 45. Average risk meaning you don't have a family history of colorectal cancer or polyps, or don't have any other prior medical history that can make you at an increased risk. So men who have had a history of prostate cancer, women who've had a history of breast cancer or like uterine cancer, they will be at increased risk. So they may have to start earlier and more frequently, as well as their family members. But you know, I was rewinding back honestly to the conversation we had last year. I think I was here maybe somewhere in March-ish around Colorectal Cancer Awareness Month. And there was a stat that I threw out that at that point in time that we thought that by 2030 that colorectal cancer would be the number one cancer killer in men and women under the age of 50. Y'all, we already got there.
2: Really?
1: It's already there. The beginning of this year.
0: Oh, my hair.
1: It was announced.
0: Stood up.
1: Yep.
3: Wow.
2: I'm glad I passed 50.
1: Yeah.
2: You know what I mean?
1: Number one cancer killer in men and women in the U.S. under the age of 50.
2: That is terrible.
0: Really?
1: Yes.
0: Okay, that's scary.
1: They've actually shown recently the studies that the survivorship of cancer overall, like when you consider all the type of cancers, has gone up and improved over the past several years. Colorectal cancer is going in the other direction.
0: So is this a lack of people actually going to get things checked? Are they like not getting their colonoscopy? Like what is...
1: There's a big component of that, just people not getting their screenings, but also a misconception that if you are of a certain age or if you're, you know, young, that there's no way you can have colorectal cancer, and that's not true. And so that's on the part of both the patient as well as the physician. Sometimes there are these assumptions by doctors that, you know, hey, oh, you're 38. You have bleeding, you don't have a family history, don't worry about it, it's probably just a hemorrhoid. It's nothing to at least just refer out, have that consultation, have an expert, a gastroenterologist, a colorectal surgeon, have that consultation and truly understand the risk, and then getting a colonoscopy if needed.
0: And what was it that we were talking offline that you had a question, Legacy?
2: Yeah, so with all the advancements in technology, right, medical technology, why is it that we still have to go and actually get prostate exams done in the traditional way versus having technology that can tell us that without having that particular exam?
1: Sure. So there's different types of cancer. Some are secreting that certain hormone, that PSA, that prostate specific antigen that you may be referring to when they get the blood tests. Mm-hmm. So some of the cancers will start secreting that earlier, and that can help you find that earlier. Some of the cancers may not actually start secreting that hormone till a little bit later. So the rectal exam helps you feel abnormalities in the actual prostate itself that can then prompt further examinations.
2: Right.
1: And then I think we were talking a little bit about, you had some questions about the other ways to test for like colorectal cancer.
2: Poop in a box.
1: Sure. Poop in a box.
3: That's just so mad.
2: Yeah. Like, why can't I do that one instead?
3: I won't want to do that.
1: So I want y'all to be careful. Y'all know this stuff is going in the mail, right? So wear gloves to check your mail. But no. So at the end of the day, I will start out by saying this. The best screening examination is the one that is done. Okay. So if you have someone who is not willing to do a colonoscopy or certain other tests, like if they're willing to do something, that's better than nothing. Mm-hmm. There's also a blood test now that can help detect cancer. Easiest way is, do you want something to tell you you have cancer, or do you want something that can prevent cancer? Yeah. And so by doing a colonoscopy, number one, we can check for other things, not just polyps or cancer, but polyps are a little growth. That's what eventually grows and turns into cancer. So if you find them, you can remove them and prevent them from growing and turning into cancer. So those are the reasons that, you know, a colonoscopy is considered the gold standard in testing. Right. Yep.
2: So people do the box thing.
1: Yes.
2: Instead of a colonoscopy?
1: So again, and that's also one of the things that is for an average risk individual. So if you have had a family history of colon polyps mm-hmm. or cancer or certain other risk factors, or if you have any gastrointestinal symptoms,
2: right.
1: you are not supposed to do that test or examination because you make it a false negative,
2: right.
1: meaning it may be normal and you truly do have something going on.
2: Mm-hmm.
1: I also see several people who have a false positive. I was just talking to a friend and colleague who is a physician who decided to get a Cologuard test, and unfortunately it came back positive. Now, the good news for her is that it actually did detect some advanced precancerous polyps, which it is designed to do. But let me tell you, she could not sit in her skin for like a week,
2: right?
1: Waiting for those that positive result. Now having to go do a colonoscopy and have those findings. So you just have to know your situation, your family history, and understand what's going to be best for you.
2: That makes sense.
0: And let's get into some gut health here real quick. So I love that your practice includes a registered nutritionist,
1: yes.
0: right?
1: Mm-hmm.
0: Because gut health really affects everything, right?
1: Yes.
0: And so why did you want to do that?
1: Yeah. So one of the things is, you know, we're limited in the education and training we get as physicians on nutrition, right? That's a whole science registered. I mean, that's a whole degree. Like, we can't get 2-3 degrees at one time. But, you know, at the end of the day, you know, so I often tell patients, you know, drink more water, eat your fruits and veggies, eat your fiber. But it's much more complex than that. Fruits and veggies have different water content, different fiber content. Then there's insoluble versus soluble fiber. There's different vitamins, and patients have different histories, medical conditions, surgeries, medications that they're on. And that all gets impacted by that. And so we decided to bring on a registered dietitian to the practice. She does virtual and in-person consultations. She's licensed in several states. So if you're listening to this, you know, from California, you can call in too. But at the end of the day, you know, she can sit down and go over with you what your actual preferences are, what your health history is, what your goals are, and you can get a dedicated plan, you know, tailored to you. But also, we can actually develop food sensitivities over time.
0: Right.
1: And so understanding, she can help walk you through, these registered dietitians and nutritionists can kind of help walk you through what foods are actually making you feel bad.
0: See, this is really important because I feel like a lot, you know, we look to the doctor to know everything. And, you know, but a lot of times doctors have specialties. So the fact that you have actually somebody there that is registered as a nutritionist who can tell you like what to eat and then also to do those testing, because, you know, beans might be good for somebody and they might not be good for, you know,
2: citrus, acid, all that stuff.
0: Exactly. Yeah. It's not a cookie cutter thing. And also too, I think it's important.
4: Hold on.
0: Oh, yes.
4: Pancakes. They're good for everybody.
1: Oh, Lord.
2: This dude is a big baby over
4: good
2: here. Yo.
4: Pancake.
2: The big baby.
5: Pancake.
0: Yeah. He becomes three when it comes to pancakes.
2: Like, you can get him a Gerber jar of pancakes.
5: Oh, what? That. Pancake made my tushy touch up.
1: But legit, full circle real quick, you know, when we kind of bring that back home to this being Women's Health Month and understanding, you know, how women, when they're in that perimenopause period, they're like, oh, I just can't get that weight off. And I'm eating all the things and I'm doing all the things. You know, certain foods actually may be a little bit counterproductive to what your goals are and what your needs are based upon your current hormone levels and changes in your body. So that's why it's important to have an expert.
0: Mm. Absolutely. I also want people to know that check your insurance to see, because a lot of insurances do where you can actually get a nutritionist and will cover that.
2: Mm-hmm.
0: So that's very, very important.
1: So check your benefits.
0: Yes, check your benefits. So real quick, we have like 30 seconds. What would you say to the woman listening right now who has been uncomfortable, embarrassed, or silently suffering because she thinks these issues are just part of being a woman?
1: Yes. So don't suffer in silence. There are avenues and ways in which you can find out if what you're battling with is real. So I'm sure they'll post everything on all the socials. TushyTouchUp.com is a super easy way just to get access to me. And if I can't help you, we can kind of help point you in the right direction.
0: You are amazing. Yeah. Incredible.
3: Thank you.
4: Absolutely.
0: I mean, even if this helps just one person out here.
4: Absolutely.
0: Yeah. Tell a friend to tell a friend. Thank you so much for being on the show. We really appreciate all this education, and we cannot wait to have you back again to talk more. So make sure you guys look. Your health is very important. Health is wealth.
1: Mm-hmm. Yes, ma'am.
2: And
1: thank
2: we
1: you
2: rich
1: so much.
2: Over here, boy.
0: Rich, rich, filthy rich. Thank you, Dr. Mullins.
1: Thank you.
2: Thank you.
4: Thank you, thank you, thank you for that fresh tea, Miss Ash Marie. Keep it locked. We got so much more in store next hour, including that certified fresh DAB Fresh and Fresh Mix number 2. 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

0: theme this week is we getting old, old, old.
1: No, we're aging.
0: Dog.
1: I never get old.
0: These songs are from 1986.
2: Come on now.
0: Do the math. MJ Brown. How old are these songs, MJ? Tell me. You know what I'm saying?
2: How old were you in 86?
0: 11.
3: 15.
2: 13.
4: Eight.
0: Ooh.
3: I moved here in 86.
1: I was 14.
0: Dang, we're going back to our little kid self.
1: Yeah.
0: So basically we picked them, man. What you got, Rhythm?
3: Yo, so my first one, yeah, I was into this group and I am not ashamed.
4: They were so 80s.
0: Don't say that too soon. He might need to be ashamed. You never know.
3: No, but it was 80s pop and it was fun. So the Jets, Crush on You.

0: thing.
1: Y'all got shitty aliens up there.
2: Nasty behind, dog.
1: Yeah.
2: It's just so wrong.
1: Yeah.
0: So it's wrong.
2: So right at the same time.
1: Yeah.
2: Y'all saw the old people dancing? They were just wrong, cheating on their people. What you got, Ash?
0: Oh my gosh, I used to rock this song so hard. West End Girl.

0: Miami Dynamite.
1: Woo-hoo.
2: Yes.
0: We then go into the homie DJ JC.
2: Yep.
3: Man.
0: We then go into the home girl. What up, home girl? Ebony ATL.
2: Yes.
3: Oh, man.
0: Then we got, I had to make it quiet for this, man. It's unbelievable. Usher's own DJ Mars.
2: Yeah.
0: Get your mind right.
3: Doing the 90s.
0: And then we ended up with the homeboy, Nick the Quick. That's right. It's the same thing. It's 70s, 80s, 90s, 2000s. You know what I'm saying?
4: Oh, man. It's going to be crazy.
0: New Jack Swing. High Top Fade. Man, what? What? What? What? Again, Johnny, JC, Ebony ATL, Mars, Nick the Quick, Legacy, Rhythm.

0: I need a section. Yeah. Right.
1: You gonna be holding them ribs standing up in the corner.
2: Right.
1: Right. What you got for us, Wes?
3: Let's see what I got. So yeah, told you I was 13 or 14, so Janet Jackson, Nasty.
2: Yes. Did you hang out with Rhythm?
4: Give me a beat.
5: Yeah, I like to see it.

0: cheating on your girl.
1: And Shirley Bird.
0: Dancing with some Pet Shop. You know what I'm saying? That's what it was.
2: I wasn't dancing with Shirley Murdoch.
3: Oh my gosh, y'all. Crazy. Keep it locked. Keep it locked. We got so much more in store.

0: 600.
1: So listen, y'all got to excuse all this energy I have, man. I always get super hyped when we get ready to do a fresh day party. But it's Peppa next to Salt. We back. You know what I'm saying?
2: Ebony and Ivory.
1: Ivory, dog. Lord. Wes like that, yo. That Ebony and Ivory. You know what I'm saying?
3: White, baby. We was in the black and white.
1: It's all about the AP Fresh Mix, man. The hands of DJ Legacy, brains of Ashmi, man. What we doing this week?
2: Man, I wanted to keep the 80s going with the little blue-eyed soul. So we're starting it off with Robbie Dupree, Steal Away.

0: Yo, so I just got an update, fam, on the chicken leg that's halfway here. If y'all don't have seen the commercial or the promo for it, man, we got a piece of a chicken leg, a drumstick, that's on the way to the Fresh Day Party. This lady threw it out in the ocean with an air tag, about 55,000 miles, and it's halfway here. Yep. And from what I'm hearing, it's going to make it to us.
1: It is.
2: Okay.
0: On Monday. So, 55,000
3: miles.
0: Yeah.
4: 5,000 miles.
0: 5,000 miles.
2: The chicken leg is switching.
0: The chicken leg is on its way. Hey, if you haven't, we about to put it in our store. If you don't know what we're talking about, go to our stores now. Everybody finna repost in our stores, man. But the air tag, it's on the way,
1: chicken's on the way.
3: Rock Steady, they're about to put it on the grill.
0: Yeah.
1: Man, with the air tag and everything, dog.
0: Yep.
1: She got it.
0: I'm telling you.
3: Next up, player, baby, come back.

0: That just always reminds me of Transformers, man.
1: I
0: relate that song to Bumble Transformers every time.
2: Yeah, word up.
0: She got it.
3: Different memory for everybody. Next up, Bobby Caldwell. What you won't do for love.
4: Man, anything.
3: Y'all thought he was a brother.
4: Anything.
1: I know.
4: Shirley, you want me to do anything, I'll do it.
0: Anything.

0: That song.
1: Yeah, that's a classic.
0: That one hits my heart.
2: Well, this next one is one of my favorites.
0: Let's go.
2: This is Kenny Loggins. This is it. This is when he let that soul come out.
3: Yep.
0: And that hair.
3: What?

0: get a high.
1: Man. So that was this week's, man, AB Fresh Mix, man. Dope as always. We always have a good time with that. Like I said, if it's your first time seeing a certified fresh, you're welcome. Come back next week for another one. We'll probably be here doing it again, you know what I'm saying? But coming up next, man, the one and only, one of the originators of this, one of the creators of Fresh Radio Show and Fresh Day Party, none other than Bahama Zone.
2: Bahama Zone. Bahama Zone. I am not from the Bahamas, even though when I did play that soca set, that lady came up to me. She's like, oh, can you show me the dances y'all do here? Oh. And I was like, I'm from Atlanta.
1: That was so racist, dog. That was so racist. DJ Rhythm on the Double Twins, man. You ready?
2: I'm ready.
1: Let's get it.
3: Let's get it.
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0: project.
1: 012 012 012. My name is Leg.
0: Hey,
1: I don't rap.
0: What?
1: But I'm pretty dope on these 12s.
0: Yeah.
2: Oh wow.
0: I was with you up to that last word, man.
3: That God, last
0: I was laughing the whole
3: just can't
0: way out.
3: Think like you, dog.
0: No, bro. I was laughing the whole way out. Dang. We got to try it again one time.
4: Right. Yes.
1: Yo, that was super dope. That Fonte dog.
0: Yeah.
4: Yo, he ain't no joke.
0: 2016,
1: yeah.
0: Yo.
1: Yeah. So good.
0: Good music, timeless, man.
4: Yes. So I had to give it to you. That's it. That's Fresh Mix number 2. Keep it locked, because we got that Fresh Motivation up next. 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
5: Be inspired. Get motivated. Stay focused. Let's feed the soul with some positive vibes. Here is a little fresh motivation to get you through the week.
6: All right, let's feed the soul. Sometimes you have to pay the price of being a rebel and shining your light because you irritate the darkness in the people just by being you. Mm. When you no longer live as a conformist, you threaten the entire fear-based system. When you don't obey the messed up society, you take your power back and inspire others to do the same. Be a soul rebel. Every time you don't conform to the ways of the matrix, you lay a foundation for the freedom of the masses from fear and control. Every rebellious action that you take as an individual towards freedom and love shifts the collective energy. Be yourself courageously. And that's Fresh Motivation with Ash Marie.
1: Yo. And all of us would be like, ah.
4: Yeah.
1: Yeah.
6: No, for real.
4: That makes, yeah.
6: Yeah. Well, but before we move on, I just want to give a huge, huge thank you again to Dr. Aaron King Mullins for coming through the studio today. Such an informative, empowering, and honestly necessary conversation for many women and men listening. So thank you again for educating us and empowering us and keeping it really real.
4: Absolutely.
1: Shout out to Locke for making his tushy touch up appointment.
4: he gonna get you for that.
6: Look, health is wealth.
4: Health is wealth. And we all trying to be wealthy up in here.
1: No, but back to the motivation, man. Yo, right on point, man. Mm-hmm. Right on point. I mean, think about everything that we do now and like us, fresh crudeness and that.
6: Yeah.
1: We had to be rebels to make this happen, dog.
4: Absolutely.
1: You know what I mean? We don't conform to nothing. We different. We just do what we do. You know, we don't even care what people think. You watch it, you don't. You come to the party, you don't. We don't care. You know what I'm saying? Like, we doing this to feed the culture and feed ourselves, man. So, you know, shout out to us, man.
0: Shout out to everybody on Twitch, too, because y'all who we talking about.
4: Y'all coming.
6: Y'all have fun today.
4: Yes.
0: Man, and it's growing every week. Y'all know this is growing.
6: We love you.
4: Yes. I love you. Twitch followers.
6: Y'all
4: getting it in, keeping the conversation going.
1: Nah, man, they Twitch fam, dog.
0: Yeah, Twitch fam.
6: Just taking the time out the day, because there's so many things that, I have to do.
1: Yeah, word up.
6: So we appreciate y'all being here.
1: Yeah, where the chicken at, though?
0: Oh, the chicken. Let me see. Hold on a second. The chicken is.
1: It's almost on the coast of Carolina.
0: About the coast of Carolina. And I just got word that it is. Yeah, it's still in that little. The air tag is still in that little chicken sack.
7: Nice.
4: You know where they put they normally put the butter under the skin. They stuck an air tag under that skin.
0: When I first saw pull that skin back, I was like, eat this?
4: Yes, you eat it.
0: I gotta start eating chicken again.
6: And did she wash her hands before she touched her phone?
1: She sure didn't.
0: And then threw it out in the ocean for somebody.
1: If y'all have not seen it, man, shout out to 24/7, man, and all our watches there. Go to Fresh Radio Show on IG and you see what we talk about.
4: Yes.
1: The chicken leg is on its way to Fresh Day Party.
0: Yeah, it's on the way.
4: It's about to be crazy. It's about to be crazy. But thank you for tuning in. You have been listening to the Audio Junkies Radio Show Fresh right here, freshradioshow.com. 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And you got a different one today.
0: Yeah.
4: Yeah.
0: Got a different one today.
4: All right, let's get it.
2: body. Get focused. This is George Joint of the Week. Right here

0: this. We're gonna go out this like this, man. This guy's been catching hell since he dropped these three projects. But I said, you know what?
1: Oh, wow. Yeah. Really?
2: I've been trying okay. to listen, dog. Yeah. I'm trying to listen. Yeah, it's
0: 43 records. It's been really tough. I put on Facebook, I'm treating it like spades. I got, as far as the songs I like, I got like three in the possible.
2: Oh, okay.
0: I got three in the possible. But we definitely, I said we definitely going board. You know what I mean? Yeah. Yeah. But I do like this record. So okay. I said, all right, let me shout out my fellow light skinned brother Drake.
2: I found one that I like too.
0: You did? Yeah.
2: On the same Ice Man.
0: Yeah, on the Iceman. Yeah, I didn't like
1: that. That's really sad. 43 records, and you guys got like about a three and a possible.
0: SA was a contract thing. You know, he put it out. But man, still have some pride. Put out good music.
2: Yeah.
0: So yeah, this is Janice. I guess I can say shut the F up. Yeah. That's the name of the record. So I like this joint though. Let's do it.
2: All right, let's get it.

0: to coast. Rocking you from coast to coast. Rocking you from coast to coast. It's the man. Jaco Melody.
1: Jaco Melody.
2: Let me tell me, General. Bigger than my like, yo, cha, cha, cha, cha. Bigger than my like, what? Cha,

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Go and pick up Countryman, Jazzy Fresh, and a whole heap more. 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Oh gosh, man. People were busy in May. Or was it 9 months before? 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Gotta take time and pick up the home, www.telstream.org. 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

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Oh gosh, man. 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

0: Well, say Gangali mash up Rubber Dub Thursday. If you not believe me, go watch. YouTube it, Rubber Dub Thursday.
1: I don't want no love.
0: Man, tear the...
1: I just want some fun from you. You can do
0: Gangali, take you one up, dog.
1: Life too shortless.
0: Oh, you mean?

0: hear Beanie Man have to apologize to the
1: broad every girl when me sleep with no.
0: To the elderly lady that when I'm kicking her.
1: Mama tell me some can 5, 6, 7, 8 girl
0: I don't think it was that bad, but he shouldn't have done that.
1: Me not touch my mother-in-law.
0: Beanie

0: From coast to coast, it's the man, Jaco Mello.
1: Jaco.
2: Melody.
3: Let me tell me general. Bigger the man like Jack. Yo, Jack. Bigger the man like what? Jaco Melody. I want him to say, man, Cheshire can't say that, man. Brrr, fire!